0: Sports National News Center.
1: From the National Newsroom of the Canadian Press, I'm Naira Ahmed. Some of the Canadians part of a Gaza-bound flotilla detained by Israel are said to return to Canada this weekend.
2: 9 of 12 Canadians detained by Israeli forces after attempting to sail aid to Gaza are expected to return to Canada from Turkey over the weekend. Organizer Global Samud Flotilla says the remaining three Canadians are still either in Turkey or traveling to other destinations. Foreign Affairs Minister Anita Anand said Friday the Canadians suffered appalling abuse in Israeli custody and are receiving urgent medical care in Turkey. Israeli prison officials deny the allegations. The Canadians were among 420 people on 41 boats intercepted by Israel while attempting to deliver a symbolic amount of aid to Gaza amid Israeli restrictions. David Augustine, The Canadian Press.
1: Some experts say a provision in the federal government's proposed hate crime bill to create a standalone offense will make it easier to prosecute those crimes.
3: Bill C-9 passed the House of Commons in March and is now before the Senate Human Rights Committee. Former police officer Stephen Camp says hate crimes are happening across Canada. However, they are not being identified as such, as police often lack the necessary expertise. While Statistics Canada data suggests violent hate crimes lead to criminal charges about as often as violent crimes not motivated by hate, that's not the case when it comes to hate-motivated crimes that are nonviolent, such as mischief or promoting genocide. Rob Westgate, The Canadian Press.
1: In British Columbia, voting starts today for members of the local Conservative Party to pick their new leader.
4: Five candidates are running for the leadership of BC's official opposition, taking over for leader Trevor Halford, who had been in place since December when John Rustat resigned. Ian Black, Caroline Elliott, Carrie Lynn Finley, Peter Milibar, and Yuri Fulmer are on the ballots. The winner will be announced at the leadership convention on May 30th. The party said in April that its membership role had increased from 7,000 in December to 42,000 by the April 18th deadline to sign up new members in time to vote. Dom Mitchell, The Canadian Press.
1: And sex workers and their allies marched through Montreal during Grand Prix weekend to demand better working conditions. Adore Goldman of the Sex Work Autonomous Committee says workers want an end to the nightly fees that dancers are forced to pay to work in clubs, as well as the full decriminalization of sex work and access to better labor protections.
5: What we are asking is rights for sex workers, so we want better working conditions, we want safety at work, we want hygienic workplaces, and we want to abolish the bar fee, which is a fee that we have to pay to work in strip clubs.
1: Goldman, who is not using her legal name, says the committee is also calling for sex workers to strike for the day to send a message to their bosses during one of the busiest tourist weekends of the year. This is the Canadian Press. In sports, life on the road at the NHL playoffs has been pretty good for the Montreal Canadiens. Montreal chases its eighth road playoff win when it visits the Carolina Hurricanes in the second game of the Eastern Conference Final. The Canadiens improved to 7-2 away from home with a 6-2 win in the series opener on Thursday. The Cleveland Cavaliers host the New York Knicks, looking to get back into their best-of-seven NBA Eastern Conference Final series. New York certainly has momentum after winning the first two games at home. A day off for Canada at the World Hockey Championship, the unbeaten Canadiens chase a sixth straight win Sunday when they face Slovakia. A productive day for George Russell at the Canadian Grand Prix in Montreal. Russell earned the pole position for Sunday's race, finishing 0.086 seconds ahead of his Mercedes teammate. And a season-high fourth straight win for the Toronto Blue Jays. Short Springer's leadoff home run and Jesus Sanchez go-ahead RBI double in the sixth inning led Toronto past the Pittsburgh Pirates 5-2 at the Rogers Centre. From the Canadian Press, I'm Naira Ahmed.
6: CJBQ radar weather tonight, rain and lots of it, 30 to 40 millimeters possible, breezy, the low's 9. Tomorrow, rain or drizzle, windy, the high's 16. Looking ahead to Monday now, cloudy, slight chance of showers, the high's near 20. That's your CJBQ radar weather forecast.
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0: Neil Young on the Acoustic Storm from After the Gold Rush with Cripple Creek Ferry. The Stones and Eagles are just ahead, and then Jimmy Buffett gets the spotlight with a live acoustic version of his signature song.
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0: From the horn section of the Storm Library, it's Chicago. Wake up, sunshine.

slipping down by the sea on this Memorial Day weekend of the acoustic storm with the Doobies and White Sun. With longer days and the shining sun, one can't help but go outside for some summer fun, like fishing and lounging by the pool. It's Taj Mahal with the Fishin' Blues.

script of summer observations from Ian Anderson and Jethro Tull while up the pool. And we were just sitting on the dock of the bay with a posthumous recording from Otis Redding. Redding influenced many, including Janis Joplin and Rod Stewart, who marveled at his powerful style and motivated by his work. Joe Walsh is up next, but seriously, folks, we're storming on with Indian Summer.

0: stripped stones on the storm, the spider and the fly. Critters that might show up for a Stone Soul picnic by Laura Nero while out in the country with Three Dog Night. And the Eagles in there with 21. When the Eagles were inducted into the Rock and Roll Hall of Fame in 1998, they chose Jimmy Buffett to deliver the introduction speech.
1: Mark Twain once said that creativity is simply undetected plagiarism. I know, because I am one. I confess to stealing a lot of things from the Eagles, from the catering to the quick out. It was the little things I was privileged to witness backstage that helped me to survive and become a better performer.

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2: On Memorial Day weekend, who wouldn't love their job as the mayor of Margaritaville? Jimmy Buffett in the eye of the acoustic storm. This is Audrey Parrott, and thanks for sharing part of your Memorial Day weekend with me. 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
1: From the National Newsroom of the Canadian Press, I'm Naira Ahmed. Some of the Canadians part of a Gaza-bound flotilla detained by Israel are said to return to Canada this weekend.
2: 9 of 12 Canadians detained by Israeli forces after attempting to sail aid to Gaza are expected to return to Canada from Turkey over the weekend. Organizer Global Samud Flotilla says the remaining three Canadians are still either in Turkey or traveling to other destinations. Foreign Affairs Minister Anita Anand said Friday the Canadians suffered appalling abuse in Israeli custody and are receiving urgent medical care in Turkey. Israeli prison officials deny the allegations. The Canadians were among 420 people on 41 boats intercepted by Israel while attempting to deliver a symbolic amount of aid to Gaza amid Israeli restrictions. David Augustine, The Canadian Press.
1: Some experts say a provision in the federal government's proposed hate crime bill to create a standalone offense will make it easier to prosecute those crimes.
3: Bill C-9 passed the House of Commons in March and is now before the Senate Human Rights Committee. Former police officer Stephen Camp says hate crimes are happening across Canada. However, they are not being identified as such, as police often lack the necessary expertise. While Statistics Canada data suggests violent hate crimes lead to criminal charges about as often as violent crimes not motivated by hate, that's not the case when it comes to hate-motivated crimes that are nonviolent, such as mischief or promoting genocide. Rob Westgate, The Canadian Press.
1: In British Columbia, voting starts today for members of the local Conservative Party to pick their new leader.
4: Five candidates are running for the leadership of BC's official opposition, taking over for leader Trevor Hallford, who had been in place since December when John Rustat resigned. Ian Black, Caroline Elliott, Carrie Lynn Finley, Peter Milibar, and Yuri Fulmer are on the ballots. The winner will be announced at the leadership convention on May 30th. The party said in April that its membership roll had increased from 7,000 in December to 42,000 by the April 18th deadline to sign up new members in time to vote. Don Mitchell, The Canadian Press.
1: And sex workers and their allies marched through Montreal during Grand Prix weekend to demand better working conditions. Adore Goldman of the Sex Work Autonomous Committee says workers want an end to the nightly fees that dancers are forced to pay to work in clubs, as well as the full decriminalization of sex work and access to better labor protections.
5: And what we are asking is rights for sex workers. So we want better working conditions, we want safety at work, we want hygienic workplaces, and we want to abolish the bar fee, which is a fee that we have to pay to work in strip clubs.
1: Goldman, who is not using her legal name, says the committee is also calling for sex workers to strike for the day to send a message to their bosses during one of the busiest tourist weekends of the year. This is the Canadian Press. In sports, life on the road at the NHL playoffs has been pretty good for the Montreal Canadiens. Montreal chases its eighth road playoff win when it visits the Carolina Hurricanes in the second game of the Eastern Conference Final. The Canadiens improved to 7-2 away from home with a 6-2 win in the series opener on Thursday. The Cleveland Cavaliers host the New York Knicks, looking to get back into their best-of-seven NBA Eastern Conference Final series. New York certainly has momentum after winning the first two games at home. A day off for Canada at the World Hockey Championship, the unbeaten Canadiens chase a sixth straight win Sunday when they face Slovakia. A productive day for George Russell at the Canadian Grand Prix in Montreal. Russell earned the pole position for Sunday's race, finishing 0.086 seconds ahead of his Mercedes teammate. And a season-high fourth straight win for the Toronto Blue Jays. Short Springer's leadoff home run and Jesus Sanchez go-ahead RBI double in the sixth inning led Toronto past the Pittsburgh Pirates 5-2 at the Rogers Centre. From the Canadian Press, I'm Naira Ahmed.
6: CJBQ radar weather tonight, rain and lots of it, 30 to 40 millimeters possible, breezy, the low's 9. Tomorrow, rain or drizzle, windy, the high's 16. Looking ahead to Monday now, cloudy, slight chance of showers, the high's near 20. That's your CJBQ radar weather forecast.
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1: From the National Newsroom of the Canadian Press, I'm Naira Ahmed. One Canadian detained by Israel is still in Turkey after suffering serious injuries after their Gaza-bound flotilla was intercepted by Israel. The total 12 Canadians were then deported to Turkey, where the two remained in hospital as of Friday after suffering appalling abuse while in custody. Israeli prison officials have denied any abuse. Nine of the other Canadian activists are expected back in Canada sometime this week at airports in Montreal, Toronto, and Vancouver. A Canadian immigration lawyer says a new U.S. policy requiring most foreigners to apply for green cards from their home countries could cause delays and complications for Canadians in the United States.
2: U.S. immigration officials say foreigners living in the country on temporary visas, including students, workers, and visitors, must now apply for green cards through consular services in their home countries, with some exceptions. A Toronto immigration lawyer says the policy came out of left field and warns the U.S. consulate in Montreal, the only one in Canada processing green card applications, could face major backlogs and wait times stretching months or even years. Joel Guberman says several of his clients are already affected, and he expects more Canadians living in the U.S. to seek legal advice in the coming days. David Augustine, The Canadian Press.
1: Meanwhile, a senior Pentagon official says Canada's defense partnership with the U.S. is facing growing tension over military planning and spending.
3: The official says Ottawa received a classified paper outlining U.S. priorities for North American defense, but responded without providing what Washington viewed as a credible plan. Officials in the Trump administration also criticized delays around Canada's review of its F-35 fighter jet purchase and recently paused a long-standing bilateral defense advisory board. Canada says it has made historic investments into Arctic security, military readiness, and defense spending, reaching NATO's 2% GDP target for the first time. But U.S. officials say Canada still needs to show more clearly how future spending will strengthen continental defense commitments. John Kennedy, The Canadian Press.
1: The U.S. Secret Service says a suspect is now dead after approaching a White House checkpoint with a weapon and began firing at posted officers. Federal officials say officers returned fire and hit the suspect, who was transported to an area hospital where he later died. The Secret Service says none of its officers were injured and notes that while President Donald Trump was at the White House at the time, he was not impacted. And abroad, a second Ebola treatment center has been set ablaze in eastern Congo, with 18 suspected cases leaving.
4: Another attack on an Ebola treatment center in eastern Congo as angry residents burn part of a health facility, the second in a week. The local hospital director says 18 patients who may have been infected had to leave. The WHO says the Ebola outbreak there spreading rapidly. The International Red Cross confirming three of its aid workers helping bury bodies have died of Ebola. There are now at least 177 suspected deaths, 750 suspected cases, with no available vaccine for this rare type of Ebola. I'm Julie Walker.
1: This is the Canadian Press. In sports, life on the road at the NHL playoffs has been pretty good for the Montreal Canadiens. Montreal chases its eighth road playoff win when it visits the Carolina Hurricanes in the second game of the Eastern Conference Final. The Canadiens improved to 7-2 away from home with a 6-2 win in the series opener on Thursday. The Cleveland Cavaliers host the New York Knicks, looking to get back into their best-of-seven NBA Eastern Conference Final series. New York certainly has momentum after winning the first two games at home. A day off for Canada at the World Hockey Championship, the unbeaten Canadiens chase a sixth straight win Sunday when they face Slovakia. A productive day for George Russell at the Canadian Grand Prix in Montreal. Russell earned the pole position for Sunday's race, finishing 0.086 seconds ahead of his Mercedes teammate. And a season-high fourth straight win for the Toronto Blue Jays. Short Springer's leadoff home run and Jesus Sanchez go-ahead RBI double in the sixth inning led Toronto past the Pittsburgh Pirates 5-2 at the Rogers Centre. From the Canadian Press, I'm Naira Ahmed.
5: CJBQ radar weather tonight, rain and lots of it, 30 to 40 millimeters possible, breezy, the low's 9. Tomorrow, rain or drizzle, windy, the high's 16. Looking ahead to Monday now, cloudy, slight chance of showers, the high's near 20. That's your CJBQ radar weather forecast.
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1: From the National Newsroom of the Canadian Press, I'm Naira Ahmed. Some of the Canadians part of a Gaza-bound flotilla detained by Israel are set to return to Canada this weekend.
2: 9 of 12 Canadians detained by Israeli forces after attempting to sail aid to Gaza are expected to return to Canada from Turkey over the weekend. Organizer Global Samud Flotilla says the remaining 3 Canadians are still either in Turkey or traveling to other destinations. Foreign Affairs Minister Anita Anand said Friday the Canadians suffered appalling abuse in Israeli custody and are receiving urgent medical care in Turkey. Israeli prison officials deny the allegations. The Canadians were among 420 people on 41 boats intercepted by Israel while attempting to deliver a symbolic amount of aid to Gaza amid Israeli restrictions. David Augustine, The Canadian Press.
1: In Montreal, sex workers and their allies marched through the city during Grand Prix weekend to demand better working conditions. A stripper who gave her surname as Harriet says she's on strike for the day and is denouncing the nightly fees that dancers are forced to pay to work in clubs.
3: It's very possible for us to pay money to the club and lose money on a shift. It's not guaranteed pay every time you show up to work. But we can still be told what to do, sort of arbitrarily penalized for how we're dressing, how we look, how our body looks.
1: Harriet says dancers are treated as independent contractors, which means they don't have access to workplace health and safety board protections. But she says club owners still treat them as employees and can penalize them for how they look or for not following orders. A high-ranking U.S. defense official says the Pentagon gave Ottawa a classified paper outlining priorities for collective North American defense with Canada. But the official says Ottawa did not deliver a credible response. Here's Canadian Press reporter Rob Westgate.
4: Pentagon officials say that's just one of a few headaches creating a rift in North American defense cooperation. Another big one, Canada dragging its feet on buying those F-35 fighter jets. The American officials who spoke with a small group of mostly Canadian journalists in Washington on Thursday were basically passing a message along that the Trump administration is looking for a real plan.
1: Defense Minister David McGuinty's office did not respond to questions about whether it had received the classified paper or if Ottawa had responded. The Forever Canadian campaign has launched a new effort to stop Alberta from leaving Canada. A former Alberta deputy premier launched the campaign in Edmonton today, which will see him and hundreds of volunteers in a unity bus traveling the province to encourage Albertans to vote for staying in Canada in an October referendum. His campaign's goal is to obtain a clear majority. And rain hammered the pavement at an Ontario college campus this morning as 254 players locked themselves into position for what became the world's largest game of human foosball. The event was held as part of the lead-up to the 2026 FIFA World Cup and was organized by the Ontario Lottery and Gaming Corporation. This is the Canadian Press. In sports, life on the road at the NHL playoffs has been pretty good for the Montreal Canadiens. Montreal chases its 8th road playoff win when it visits the Carolina Hurricanes in the second game of the Eastern Conference Final. The Canadiens improved to 7-2 away from home with a 6-2 win in the series opener on Thursday. The Cleveland Cavaliers host the New York Knicks, looking to get back into their best-of-7 NBA Eastern Conference Final series. New York certainly has momentum after winning the first two games at home. A day off for Canada at the World Hockey Championship. The unbeaten Canadiens chase a 6th straight win Sunday when they face Slovakia. A productive day for George Russell at the Canadian Grand Prix in Montreal. Russell earned the pole position for Sunday's race, finishing 0.086 seconds ahead of his Mercedes teammate. And a season-high 4th straight win for the Toronto Blue Jays. Short Springer's leadoff home run and Jesus Sanchez go-ahead RBI double in the 6th inning led Toronto past the Pittsburgh Pirates 5-2 at the Rogers Centre. From the Canadian Press, I'm Naira Ahmed.
5: CJBQ radar weather tonight, rain and lots of it, 30 to 40 millimeters possible, breezy, the low's 9. Tomorrow, rain or drizzle, windy, the high's 16. Looking ahead to Monday now, cloudy, slight chance of showers, the high's near 20. That's your CJBQ radar weather forecast.
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1: From the National Newsroom of the Canadian Press, I'm Lisa Laporte. An armed man was shot and killed outside the White House at a checkpoint on Saturday. Here's ABC's Allison Kosick.
2: We immediately took cover and heard people yelling for us to sprint to the White House briefing room just steps away.
3: We have to evacuate shooting. We have to evacuate shooting. We have to evacuate shooting.
2: Our camera crew telling the network we needed to get inside. President Trump was in the White House, and senior administration officials say he's fine.
1: Sources tell ABC News the alleged suspect was 21 years old and was known to the Secret Service. Court records show he was ordered to stay away from the White House last July. Six activists who were detained by Israel while on a part of a flotilla bound for the Gaza Strip this week are expected back on Canadian soil today.
4: They are set to arrive in Toronto and Vancouver as two other Canadian activists landed in Toronto and Montreal on Saturday. One activist still remains in Turkey, and two Canadians are on their way to other destinations. The total 12 Canadians were deported to Turkey after suffering reported appalling abuse while in Israeli custody. Israel denies those allegations. The Canadians were among 420 people on 41 boats intercepted and detained by Israel as they attempted to bring a symbolic amount of aid to Gaza amid Israel's almost 20-year blockade. Naira Ahmed, The Canadian Press.
1: Sex workers and their allies marched through Montreal during Grand Prix weekend to demand better working conditions. A stripper who gave her name as Harriet says she was on strike for the day while denouncing the nightly fees that dancers are forced to pay to work in city clubs.
5: It's very possible for us to pay money to the club and lose money on a shift. It's not guaranteed pay every time you show up to work, but we can still be told what to do, sort of arbitrarily penalized for how we're dressing, how we look, how our body looks.
1: Harriet says dancers are treated like independent contractors, which means they don't have access to workplace health and safety board protections. But she says club owners still treat them as employees and can penalize them for how they look or for not following orders. Ukraine's Air Force says a combined Russian missile and drone attack on Kyiv has killed at least two people and injured 56 others. It says 600 strike drones were launched along with 90 air, sea, and ground-launched missiles. Turns out Taylor Swift isn't just a football fan. The global music superstar sat courtside for Game 3 of the NBA's Eastern Conference Finals Saturday in Cleveland. Her fiancé, NFL star Travis Kelce, is a Cleveland native. He was also on hand for the game. This is the Canadian Press. In sports, Nikolaj Ehlers scored his second goal of the night in overtime as the Carolina Hurricanes topped the Montreal Canadiens 3-2 to even up the NHL's Eastern Conference Final Series at a game apiece. Habs captain Nick Suzuki says the Hurricanes didn't change much in their approach after falling 6-1 to the Canadiens in Game 1.
6: No, they weren't happy with their game, but I thought we did a good job of breaking down their aggressiveness. So I felt pretty much like how we always play against them, and just came out on the wrong side.
1: Josh Anderson had both goals for the Habs, who had just 12 shots on Carolina goaltender Frederick Anderson. Game 3 goes Monday in Montreal. The New York Knicks beat the Cleveland Cavaliers 120-108 to take a 3-0 lead in the NBA's Eastern Conference Finals Series, and the Toronto Blue Jays beat the Pittsburgh Pirates 5-2 in the Major Leagues. From the Canadian Press, I'm Lisa Laporte.
7: CJBQ radar weather today on Sunday, rain or drizzle. It'll be windy and the high is 16. Tomorrow on Monday, cloudy, slight chance of showers, the high is 20. And on Tuesday, a mix of sun and cloud, chance of showers, highs 22. That's your CJBQ radar weather forecast.
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The Who easing us back into another week of the Acoustic Storm with Sunrise. Hey, Audrey Parrott's here with you, and we've got the mayor of Margaritaville in the eye of the storm with Jimmy Buffett live and acoustic. And we're sliding into summer with tunes centered around the sun, including a few of our favorite summer activities on this Memorial Day weekend edition of the Acoustic Storm. Continuing the theme, U2 live acoustic and a few descriptive images of summer in Staring at the Sun.

0: Mike Peters of the internationally acclaimed band The Alarm, recalling a lovely summertime sensation on the acoustic storm, rain in the summertime. Paul and the Beatles anticipating rain to come on I'll Follow the Sun, and Jonathan Edwards shunning the sun in sunshine. Some naughty music up ahead from CSN, Rod Stewart, and Heart, as we set sail with a nautical theme on the storm horizon. And then later this hour, Jimmy Buffett reveals it's likely he would have pursued a sailing career had it not been for music.
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1: We're going to head into this set of Seafaring Acoustic Rock with Heart and Dreamboat Annie.

The Doors on the Acoustic Storm with Crystal Ship. And we sailed to Philadelphia with Mark Knopfler. We're not dropping anchor just yet. The nautical theme continues on this Memorial Day weekend edition of the Acoustic Storm. Here's an alternate take from Rod Stewart.

0: Heroes are hard to find. Fleetwood Mac and Bermuda Triangle, with Bob Welch out front. In fact, that was the last album Bob recorded with the group before he left and was replaced by Lindsey Buckingham and Stevie Nicks. Before GPS, star navigation was the most reliable means to find your way in unfamiliar waters. So naturally, Foreigner in there with Star Rider. Before that, Crosby, Stills, and Nash took the wheel with Shadow Captain, and starting that seafaring set with Rod Stewart with Something Simply Called Sailing. Jimmy Buffett is our featured artist in the eye of the storm. The laid-back Buffett lifestyle was launched on a houseboat where he lived for 3 years beginning in 1972. Life on the open sea has been a recurring theme for Buffett, and as he explained to students at a 1998 lecture at Boston's Berklee College of Music, had it not been for music, Buffett's life might have gone in an entirely different direction.
1: I came from a very small town in the South, and music was my escape. I came from a seafaring family, and I was raised with an imagination and a sense of wanderlust. And I would have probably done something on the ocean. I'd have gone and been a boat captain or something like that, and it would have been okay.

0: Live in Las Vegas, that's Jimmy Buffett in the eye of the acoustic storm. Son of a sailor. Buffett will drift back into the eye of the storm with another live acoustic version, plus some storm songs centered around summer salutations.
1: We'll have more of the acoustic storm after these important messages on 800-CJBQ.
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5: From the National Newsroom of the Canadian Press, I'm Lisa Laporte. A suspect is dead and a bystander in hospital after shots were fired near the White House. The U.S. Secret Service says the president was inside the White House at the time of Saturday's incident. District of Columbia court records show the 21-year-old suspect was arrested last July after trying to enter a White House checkpoint without authorization while claiming he was Jesus Christ and wanting to be arrested. Meantime, U.S. President Donald Trump says a deal with Iran that includes the reopening of the Strait of Hormuz has been largely negotiated. Trump posted on his Truth Social site that final aspects and details of the deal are currently being discussed and would be announced shortly. A Canadian immigration lawyer says a new U.S. policy requiring most foreigners to apply for green cards from their home countries could cause delays and complications for Canadians south of the border.
6: A Toronto immigration lawyer says the policy came out of left field and warns the U.S. consulate in Montreal, the only one in Canada processing green card applications, could face major backlogs and wait times stretching months or even years. Joel Guberman says several of his clients are already affected and he expects more Canadians living in the U.S. to seek legal advice in the coming days. David Augustine, The Canadian Press.
5: The first visit to Canada by a Chinese foreign minister in 10 years is set to happen next week. Chinese Foreign Minister Wang Yi will be in Ottawa from Thursday to Saturday. Russia has confirmed it used the hypersonic Oreshnik missile in deadly overnight strikes on Ukraine. Ukraine's Air Force says a combined Russian missile and drone attack on Kyiv left at least 2 people dead and 56 others injured. It says 600 strike drones were launched along with 90 air, sea, and ground-launched missiles. The arrival of the FIFA World Cup in Canada is giving soccer fanatics a chance to experience the tournament and others the possibility of earning extra cash. Harrison Staffing is working with Canada Soccer House Fan Destination at Toronto's Harbourfront Centre during the World Cup. CEO Danny Murals says the company has seen significant interest in FIFA-related opportunities.
7: The demographic, of course, young, predominantly more males. They're excited, of course, to be part of it. But it's definitely helping that we have this opportunity and this event here in Toronto to motivate persons to try to pick up some more dollars over this busy time of the year.
5: The tournament will feature matches in Toronto and Vancouver and runs from mid-June to mid-July. This is the Canadian Press. In sports, Nikolai Ehlers scored his second goal of the night in overtime as the Carolina Hurricanes topped the Canadiens 3-2 to even the NHL's Eastern Conference Finals series at a game apiece. Montreal head coach Martin St. Louis reflected on his team's effort coming off a 6-2 win in the opener.
8: It's going to be hard. You know, I thought they had really good sticks. I thought our execution was not as good, but it wasn't terrible. Overall, I thought it was a battle out there. I thought we competed. It's a close game. It's a fine line between winning and losing.
5: The best of seven series shifts to Montreal for Game 3 tonight. The New York Knicks beat the Cleveland Cavaliers 120-108 Saturday to take a 3-0 lead in the NBA's Eastern Conference Finals Series. In the WNBA, the Portland Fire beat the Toronto Tempo 99-80, and the Toronto Blue Jays beat the Pittsburgh Pirates 5-2 in the Major Leagues. From the Canadian Press, I'm Lisa Laporte.
9: CJBQ radar weather today on Sunday, rain or drizzle. It'll be windy and the high is 16. Tomorrow on Monday, cloudy, slight chance of showers, the high is 20. And on Tuesday, a mix of sun and cloud, chance of showers, highs 22. That's your CJBQ radar weather forecast.
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0: It's the Memorial Day weekend on the Acoustic Storm, and whether we hit the beach or catch some rays from home, this is the season of the sun worshiper. So, who loves the sun?

many years have passed since those summer days. Sting live and acoustic on The Storm with Fields of Gold. A sunset before that with the Moody's turning in Sun Still Shining. Ain't No Sunshine from Bill Withers. And the Velvet Underground got us started asking the question, who loves the sun? Storming on to Fire Lake with Bob Seger on the Acoustic Storm.

0: Ray Davies and the Kinks summarizing that set with Sunny Afternoon. A tune, according to Davies, that was made very quickly in the morning about a fallen aristocrat. Led Zeppelin with a reflective tangerine, and Loudon Wainwright III with Swimming Song. Up ahead, we continue our Ode to Summer with Billy Joel and Harry Nilsson. And then we've got a tune for Memorial Day weekend from Jimmy Buffett in the Eye of the Acoustic Storm.
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0: You're in the middle of the Memorial Day weekend edition of The Acoustic Storm. Arthur Lee, frontman of Love, the 1965 psychedelic folk rock band from LA, gets this summer set started with Bummer in the Summer.

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1: An acoustic take from Smash Mouth on the acoustic storm, Walking on the Sun. The British rock group of the 70s, Mungo Jerry in there with In the Summertime. And Donovan adding to the summer sun theme with Sunshine Superman. The storm rolls on with Harry Nilsson.

From the album Turnstiles, Billy Joel on the acoustic storm with Summer Highland Falls. Billy Joel has said that that was his creative use of sadness and euphoria upon returning to New York from L.A. in the summer of 1975. And Harry Nilsson with a great summer beverage that'll cure what ails ya, coconut. Speaking of coconuts, Jimmy Buffett is in the eye of the acoustic storm. The legions of Buffett concert goers, known as Parrot Heads, really get into the spirit of his live performances. From the pre-show tailgating to the grass skirts and even coconut bras many of them wear. Let's just say a Buffett concert is a unique experience.

0: Jimmy Buffett in the Eye of the Acoustic Storm, come Monday, recorded at Wrigley Field in Chicago, the home of the Cubs. The mayor of Margaritaville returns with a live version of his signature song. Plus on the Storm Horizon, another special summer set, including Pink Floyd and Joe Walsh. It's all coming up on the Memorial Day weekend edition of the Acoustic Storm.
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11: Good morning. It's 7 o'clock. Occasional drizzle or showers today. The high's around 16. Right now, 10 degrees. 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
11: Details not known yet, but a very serious single-vehicle collision late last night has closed part of Highway 62 north of Belleville. OPP, Hastings Quinte Paramedic Services, and firefighters responded to the collision at around 11:30. The stretch of 62 between Foxborough, Sterling, and Frankford Roads is closed to traffic until further notice. An armed man was shot and killed outside of the White House at a checkpoint last evening. ABC's Allison Kosick with detail.
14: Everybody up! Move!
15: We immediately took cover and heard people yelling for us to sprint to the White House briefing room just steps away.
16: We have to evacuate shooting. We have to evacuate shooting. We have to evacuate shooting.
15: Our camera crew telling the network we needed to get inside. President Trump was in the White House, and senior administration officials say he's fine.
11: Sources tell ABC News the alleged suspect is 21 years old and was known to the Secret Service. Court records show he was ordered to stay away from the White House last July. Ukraine's Air Force says a combined Russian missile and drone attack on Kyiv has killed at least two people, injuring 56 others. It says 600 strike drones were launched, along with 90 air, sea, and ground launch missiles. The head of Kyiv's military administration says that damage was recorded in 40 locations across several districts in the Ukrainian capital. Russia has confirmed it used the hypersonic Oreshnik missile. The deadliest coal mine explosion in China in years has killed at least 82 people, sending 120 to hospital. A state broadcaster says many of the injured were affected by toxic gas. Chinese President Xi Jinping has called for a full rescue effort and investigation to hold those responsible accountable. And the first visit to Canada by a Chinese foreign minister in 10 years set to happen next week. Chinese Foreign Minister Wang Yi will be in Ottawa from Thursday to Saturday. A statement from Foreign Affairs Minister Anita Anand's office Friday says she and Wang will discuss trade and investment, as well as global security, among other issues. Finally, in the news, sex workers and their allies marched through Montreal during Grand Prix weekend demanding better working conditions. Adora Goldman of the Sex Work Autonomous Committee says workers want an end to the nightly fees that dancers are forced to pay to work in clubs, as well as the full decriminalization of sex work and access to better labor protections. That's the news. In sports, in the NHL's Eastern Conference Final, it took overtime, but Carolina got by Montreal 3-2 last night. Tonight in the Western Conference Final, it's Colorado at Vegas at 8. At the World Men's Hockey Championship, it's Slovakia and Canada 2:15 this afternoon. Ontario Senior B Lacrosse, the Brooklyn Merchants defeated the Belleville Kodiaks 22-7. Baseball, the Blue Jays beat Pittsburgh 5-2. In the NBA, the New York Knicks now have a 3-0 lead in their series with Cleveland, beating the Cavaliers 121-108. Major League Soccer, Vancouver doubled up San Diego 4-2. CF Montreal and DC United tied at 4 apiece, and Chicago got by Toronto FC 2-1. In golf, Siwoo Kim lost ground, but still has a 2-shot lead going into today's final round at the CJ Cup Byron Nelson. And there are 3 big races today, starting with the Indy 500 at 12:30, the Montreal Grand Prix at 4, and the NASCAR Coca-Cola 600 at 6. CJBQ radar weather, cloudy, some drizzle this morning, a chance of showers or drizzle this afternoon, breezy in the high 16. Tonight, cloudy, occasional showers, temperatures steady at around 14. Tomorrow, showers ending in the morning, then becoming sunny in the highs tomorrow, 22. Right now, 10 degrees. 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

from Day to Night on the Acoustic Storm. Bob Dylan, Father of Night, and Horizons from Genesis. The Acoustic Storm request of the week was sent in from Brian Reese of Eugene, Oregon. He listens to the Storm on 106.3 Clue FM. Brian writes, I was hoping you could play Cripple Creek Ferry, a short, catchy little ditty from Mr. Neil Young that always puts me in a good mood.

0: Neil Young on the Acoustic Storm from After the Gold Rush with Cripple Creek Ferry. The Stones and Eagles are just ahead, and then Jimmy Buffett gets the spotlight with a live acoustic version of his signature song.
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0: Good morning at 7:30, drizzle or showers. Today, especially this morning. Right now, 10 degrees. 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Inspiring gardeners since 1951. 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
2: We're Hollandale. 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
0: There was a serious single vehicle collision shortly before midnight north of Belleville. Details are few, but the OPP has closed Highway 62 to traffic between Foxborough Sterling and Frankfurt Roads. It's not known when that stretch of 62 will be reopened. There's no update yet on the condition of a bystander who was injured as gunshots rang out near the White House. The U.S. Secret Service says it happened last evening when a 21-year-old man known to them pulled a weapon from a bag and started firing near a White House checkpoint. Secret Service officers returned fire. The suspect died later in the hospital. Canadians who were detained earlier this week by Israel in the Mediterranean have started to return home. They were part of a flotilla trying to break Israel's naval blockade of the Gaza Strip while carrying humanitarian aid. Israel's national security minister has come under fire after publishing a video of himself taunting the activists. See our story on Shahid Mahmoud, a Belleville man who was part of the aid flotilla, at QuinteNews.com. At least two people killed, 33 others injured in Kyiv overnight as Russia attacked the Ukrainian capital with missiles and drones. Damage recorded across at least 9 districts, including residential buildings. Ukrainian President Volodymyr Zelensky had warned earlier that Russia was planning to use the hypersonic Arestnik ballistic missile. And an explosion at a coal mine in northern China has left dozens dead. ABC foreign correspondent Britt Clennett is in Beijing, where she's learned there could be criminal charges for the mine's operators.
3: Death toll from that gas explosion here in northern China, now at 82, of Chinese President Xi Jinping. He's called for an investigation into what went wrong and said those responsible must be held to account. State media is reporting that officials running the mine have been taken into custody.
0: Meantime, rescue workers have been working since Friday night, shortly after it happened. Two people still unaccounted for. That's the news. In sports, in the NHL's Eastern Conference Final, it took overtime, but Carolina got by Montreal 3-2 last night. Tonight in the Western Conference Final, it's Colorado at Vegas at 8. At the World Men's Hockey Championship, it's Slovakia and Canada 2:15 this afternoon. Ontario Senior B Lacrosse. The Brooklyn Merchants defeated the Belleville Kodiaks 22-7. Baseball, the Blue Jays beat Pittsburgh 5-2. In the NBA, the New York Knicks now have a 3-0 lead in their series with Cleveland, beating the Cavaliers 121-108. Major League Soccer. Vancouver doubled up San Diego 4-2. CF Montreal and DC United tied at 4 apiece, and Chicago got by Toronto FC 2-1. In golf, Siwoo Kim lost ground, but still has a 2-shot lead going into today's final round at the CJ Cup Byron Nelson. And there are 3 big races today, starting with the Indy 500 at 12:30, the Montreal Grand Prix at 4, and the NASCAR Coca-Cola 600 at 6. CJBQ radar weather, cloudy, some drizzle this morning, a chance of showers or drizzle this afternoon, breezy in the high 16. Tonight, cloudy, occasional showers, temperatures steady at around 14. Tomorrow, showers ending in the morning, then becoming sunny in the highs tomorrow, 22. Right now, 10 degrees. 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
7: From the horn section of the Storm Library, it's Chicago. Wake up, sunshine.

Slipping down by the sea on this Memorial Day weekend of the acoustic storm with the Doobies and White Sun. With longer days and the shining sun, one can't help but go outside for some summer fun, like fishing and lounging by the pool. It's Taj Mahal with the Fishin' Blues.

descriptive summer observations from Ian Anderson and Jethro Tull while up the pool. And we were just sitting on the dock of the bay with a posthumous recording from Otis Redding. Redding influenced many, including Janis Joplin and Rod Stewart, who marveled at his powerful style and motivated by his work. Joe Walsh is up next, but seriously, folks, we're storming on with Indian Summer.

0: This is Audrey Parrott, and thanks for sharing part of your Memorial Day weekend with me. And let's meet back here again next time for the best variety of acoustic rock.
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5: Good morning, cloudy, some drizzle this morning, maybe some showers as the day goes on, and the high is expected 16, right now 10 degrees. I'm John Spitters with CJBQ's Major Morning Report. 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
5: Detail not known yet, but a very serious single-vehicle collision late last night has closed part of Highway 62 north of Belleville. OPP, Hastings Quinte Paramedic Services, and firefighters responded to the collision at around 11:30. The stretch of 62 between Foxborough Sterling and Frankford Roads closed to traffic until further notice. The cause of a fire that destroyed a residence and former business on Hamilton Road being treated as suspicious. The Quinte West Fire Department has been joined by the OPP and the Ontario Fire Marshal's Office in conducting an investigation. Reports of a house fully engulfed in flames came in just after 2 yesterday morning. It was located on Hamilton Road, right at the intersection with Walbridge Loyalist Road. No one was inside at the time of the fire. An important addition to life on Tyndinaga Mohawk territory officially opened yesterday. Bay of Quinte riding MP Chris Millett and Hastings, Lennox, and Addington MPP Rick Brzee joined others, opening the Kenteke Language and Cultural Center. It's located on Salmon River Road. The center will teach the Mohawk language and culture and history to people young and old. Funding provided by the federal and provincial governments, Tyndinaga Mohawk Council, the Trillium Foundation, and donations. More on this at QuinteNews.com. In other news, an armed man shot and killed outside of the White House at a checkpoint last evening. ABC's Allison Kosick has detail.
8: We immediately took cover and heard people yelling for us to sprint to the White House briefing room just steps away.
9: We have to evacuate shooting. We have to evacuate shooting. We have to evacuate shooting.
8: Our camera crew telling the network we needed to get inside. President Trump was in the White House, and senior administration officials say he's fine.
5: Sources tell ABC News the alleged suspect is 21 years old and was known to the Secret Service. Court records show he was ordered to stay away from the White House last July. Ukrainian President Volodymyr Zelensky says Russia used the powerful hypersonic Oreshnik ballistic missile in a mass attack on Kyiv. Russia launched an intense missile and drone attack on Kyiv overnight, destroying or damaging buildings across the center of the Ukrainian capital. At least 2 people have been killed, 56 others have been wounded. The deadliest coal mine explosion in China in years has killed at least 82 people, sending 120 to hospital. A state broadcaster says many of the injured were affected by toxic gas. Chinese President Xi Jinping has called for a full rescue effort and investigation to hold those responsible accountable. And China's foreign minister will visit Canada next week to meet with his Canadian counterpart, marking the first visit by a Chinese foreign minister in 10 years. Wang Yi and Anita Anand will discuss the recently updated Canada-China strategic partnership, including trade and investment, global security, among other issues. However, some in the Chinese community in Vancouver say that the federal government should not ignore Canada's values when doing business with China. It is Grand Prix weekend in Montreal, where sex workers are on strike, demanding better working conditions. Sex workers and their allies marched through the city yesterday, denouncing the nightly fees that dancers are forced to pay to work at Montreal clubs. A stripper named Harriet says dancers are treated as independent contractors, meaning they don't have access to workplace health and safety board protections. And finally, with the FIFA World Cup coming to Canada, many people looking at taking on potential side gigs. Money Mentors CEO Stacey Yanchuk-Oleski says there are personal finance considerations to be aware of for anyone seeking out gig work as a way to supplement living expenses.
0: I think things that we need to be aware of when we do take on, you know, side gigs, side hustles, et cetera, is the tax implications. So we need to account for the fact that now our income is going to go up. It is likely not going to be taxed the way it needs to be. And so we may owe come tax season in 2027 in April.
5: Summer in Canada also brings other opportunities for additional gig work at large events and festivals like the Calgary Stampede, Oshaga Music Festival in Montreal, or the Canadian National Exhibition in Toronto. That's the news. Good morning in sports. Nikolai Ehlers scored his second goal of the night in overtime as the Carolina Hurricanes topped the Canadiens 3-2, evening the NHL's Eastern Conference Final Series at one game apiece. Montreal head coach Martin Saint-Louis reflected on his team's effort coming off of a 6-2 victory in the opener.
10: It's going to be hard. You know, I thought they had really good sticks. I thought our execution was not as good, but it wasn't terrible. Overall, I thought it was a battle out there. I thought we competed. It's a close game. It's a fine line between winning and losing. It's going to be hard. You know, I thought they had really good sticks. We competed. It's a close game. It's a fine line between winning and losing.
5: The best of seven shifts to Montreal for Game 3 tomorrow night, 8 o'clock. Tonight, it's Game 3 between Colorado and Vegas. That begins at 8 o'clock in the Western Conference Final. The Golden Knights have a 2-0 lead in that series. At the World Men's Hockey Championship in Switzerland, Team Canada will play Slovakia this afternoon, 2:15. With 5 games played, Canada tops Group B, 1 point ahead of Czechia. Ontario's Senior B lacrosse. The Brooklyn Merchants defeated the Belleville Kodiaks 22-7. Baseball, the Toronto Blue Jays have won 4 straight. They beat the Pittsburgh Pirates 5-2 yesterday. Patrick Corbin allowed just 1 run over 6 innings, while Jeff Hoffman closed out the game with 3 strikeouts. George Springer homered for the Jays. Toronto will go for the series sweep this afternoon at 12:15. Dylan Cease will start for the Jays. Jalen Brunson had 30.6 assists, Mikal Bridges had 22.6 rebounds, and the visiting New York Knicks grabbed a 3-0 lead in the best-of-seven Eastern Conference Finals with a 121-108 win over the Cleveland Cavaliers yesterday. Evan Mobley led the Cavaliers with 24 points, 6 rebounds. Game 4 tomorrow night. Tonight it's Game 4 between the Oklahoma City Thunder and San Antonio Spurs. It begins at 8. The Thunder lead 2-1. In the WNBA, the visiting Portland Fire defeated the Toronto Tempo 99-80. Andrew Gutman's goal in the 65th minute snapped a 1-1 deadlock and lifted the surging Chicago Fire to a 2-1 Major League Soccer victory over visiting Toronto FC yesterday. Josh Sargent scored for Toronto, which has lost 3 games in a row and is winless in 8 straight. Other games yesterday, Vancouver doubled up San Diego 4-2. CF Montreal and DC United tied at 4 goals apiece. In golf, Siwoo Kim lost ground, but he still has a 2-shot lead going into today's final round at the CJ Cup Byron Nelson. Just behind him are defending champion Scottie Scheffler and U.S. Open champ Wyndham Clark. In tennis, Canadian Victoria Mboko dropped the decision to American Emily Navarro in the singles final at the Strasbourg International Tennis Tournament yesterday. The 19-year-old from Mississauga fired four aces, but also had five double faults in her quest for a third WTA title. In racing, the Indianapolis 500 goes today at 12:30. Alex Palou is the defending champion. He'll start at the pole. George Russell has the pole for the Canadian Grand Prix. That's in Montreal today, starting at 4 o'clock. NASCAR drivers grappling with the loss of Kyle Busch, who died at age 41 from complications related to pneumonia. Connor Zillish and others finding it hard to return to the track for the Coca-Cola 600. It's at Charlotte Motor Speedway. The mood is somber, with tributes to Busch everywhere. The race goes at 6 today. And in CFL preseason action, it was Toronto over Hamilton 20-10. Edmonton beat British Columbia 34-16. And Saskatchewan got by Winnipeg 31-27. That's sports. CJBQ radar weather. Cloudy, some drizzle this morning. Chance of showers or drizzle this afternoon. Breezy in the high 16. Tonight, cloudy, occasional showers. Temperatures steady at 14. Tomorrow, showers ending in the morning, then becoming sunny. The high's 22. Right now, 10 degrees. 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It is Showtime. A strong wind warning is in effect. Wind southeast 20 knots, diminishing to south 15 this evening, and to south 10 knots overnight. Wind increasing to southwest 15 tomorrow morning. Waves 1 to 1.5 meters, subsiding to half to 1 meter near midnight, and to half a meter or less tomorrow evening. That's the Lake Ontario Marine Weather Forecast.
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0: yesterday and enjoy the monster trucks in Kingston today. With lots of love from Grandma and Uncle Chris. Happy birthday to Judy Davies today. You're a lot younger than your sister. Have a fantastic day and hope to see you at the campsite for a special celebration. Melanie is sending her wishes down from heaven today and every day with love from all the family. And we've got an anniversary today for Mike and Amy Lockwood. Hope you have a great day. A couple celebrity birthdays here today as well. Queen Victoria I, born on this day in 1819. Priscilla Presley is 80 today, and Patti LaBelle turns 81. And the winner of the 8-inch birthday cake this morning is Caleb Turner. Congratulations, Caleb. Happy birthday today from all of us here at CJBQ.
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12: Good morning, Rick. How are you this morning?
0: I'm doing well. How are you?
12: Not the best. Doug from Roslyn.
0: Hi, Doug.
12: Hey, we're getting lots of rain, eh?
0: Oh, it's a bunch. It's not over yet, it but it's it's getting there.
12: Yeah, that's right. Hey, Rick, can you play I'm Not Lisa, Jesse Coulter?
0: Lisa, yeah, I can get that on for you.
12: All right, thank you very much.
0: Sounds good. Thanks, Doug.

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5: Good morning. It's 8:30. Cloudy, occasional drizzle, maybe some showers today. The high is expected near 16. Right now, the temperature remains at 10. I'm John Spitters with your CJBQ News Update. 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
5: Hollandale. A section of Highway 62 north of Belleville now open to traffic. Last night at around 11:30, there was a very serious single-vehicle collision between Foxborough, Sterling, and Frankfort Roads. OPP closed the highway for an investigation until just before 8 this morning. No other detail available at this time. There's no update yet on the condition of a bystander who was injured as gunshots rang out near the White House. The U.S. Secret Service says it happened last evening when a 21-year-old man known to them pulled a weapon from a bag and started firing near a White House checkpoint. Secret Service officers returned fire. The suspect died later in the hospital. Canadians who were detained earlier this week by Israel in the Mediterranean have started to return home. They were part of a flotilla trying to break Israel's naval blockade of the Gaza Strip while carrying humanitarian aid. Israel's national security minister has come under fire after publishing a video of himself taunting the activists. See our story on Shahid Mahmoud, a Belleville man who was part of the aid flotilla, at QuinteNews.com. At least 2 people killed, 33 others injured in Kyiv overnight as Russia attacked the Ukrainian capital with missiles and drones. Damage recorded across at least 9 districts, including residential buildings. Ukrainian President Volodymyr Zelensky had warned earlier that Russia was planning to use the hypersonic Arestnik ballistic missile. And an explosion at a coal mine in northern China has left dozens dead. ABC foreign correspondent Britt Clennard is in Beijing, where she's learned there could be criminal charges for the mine's operators.
9: Death toll from that gas explosion here in northern China, now at 82. Of Chinese President Xi Jinping, he's called for an investigation into what went wrong and said those responsible must be held to account. State media is reporting that officials running the mine have been taken into custody.
5: Meantime, rescue workers have been working since Friday night, shortly after it happened. 2 people still unaccounted for. That's the news. In sports in the NHL's Eastern Conference Final, it took overtime, but Carolina got by Montreal 3-2 last night. Tonight in the Western Conference Final, it's Colorado at Vegas at 8. At the World Men's Hockey Championship, it's Slovakia and Canada 2:15 this afternoon. Ontario Senior B Lacrosse, the Brooklyn Merchants defeated the Belleville Kodiaks 22-7. Baseball, the Blue Jays beat Pittsburgh 5-2. In the NBA, the New York Knicks now have a 3-0 lead in their series with Cleveland, beating the Cavaliers 121-108. Major League Soccer, Vancouver doubled up San Diego 4-2. CF Montreal and DC United tied at 4 apiece, and Chicago got by Toronto FC 2-1. In golf, Siwoo Kim lost ground, but still has a 2-shot lead going into today's final round at the CJ Cup Byron Nelson. And there are 3 big races today, starting with the Indy 500 at 12:30, the Montreal Grand Prix at 4, and the NASCAR Coca-Cola 600 at 6. CJBQ radar weather, cloudy, some drizzle this morning, a chance of showers or drizzle this afternoon, breezy in the high 16. Tonight, cloudy, occasional showers, temperatures steady at around 14. Tomorrow, showers ending in the morning, then becoming sunny in the highs tomorrow, 22. Right now, 10 degrees. 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

0: 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It is your Sunday Morning Classics. I'm Rick Harrington in for Robin Scott this morning. Earlier today, about a half hour ago, 20 minutes ago maybe, we had birthdays, and I did get a phone call that we missed, not the birthday itself, but a specific message, and I was able to track it down. So Caleb Turner, you were the winner this morning, and happy birthday to you from all of us at CJBQ. Just to read this updated message, if you don't mind, want to wish our firstborn Caleb Turner a very happy 13th birthday today with lots of love, and we couldn't be more proud of the young man you're becoming. Lots of love from Mom, Dad, Willow, Smokey, Lucky, and Daisy. So I wanted to update that. Congratulations on being the winner, and happy birthday, Caleb. It's 8:40, 10 degrees, a little wet, but we'll have details coming up here shortly. Today at noon, the ANAF Duke of Edinburgh has progressive euchre going on today. Registration's at 12:30, and the cards come out at 1 o'clock. Things go till 4 today. Refreshments are available, and an ATM is on site. It's at the Duke of Edinburgh on Front Street in Belleville today, 1 till 4.
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1: Hi, Rick. How are you? It's Bonnie.
0: Hi, Bonnie. I'm doing well. How are you doing?
1: Oh, pretty good. Dodging the raindrops, trying to get my flowers in, but oh well. I'll just stay in and listen to this nice country music.
0: There you go. Sounds good.
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1: Okay. All right. You have a great day, and nice to hear from you.

0: Patsy Cline, always for Bonnie today on CJBQ. It's your Sunday Morning Classics. I'm Rick Harrington in for Robin Scott this morning, 8:53. Well, what you see is what you get. Cloudy today with drizzle happening right now, as you can tell. Chance of showers and drizzle back and forth this afternoon. Breezy, highs near 16. Tonight, cloudy with occasional showers. Temperature steady around 14 degrees for the low. And tomorrow, showers ending in the morning, then becoming mostly sunny. Highs near 22. Right now, it's 10 at CJBQ.
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8: I'm never lonely because I got a one and only named Gene. 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I says, come on, baby, let's have some fun.

0: Good morning. It's 9 o'clock. Cloudy skies, maybe some showers or some drizzle. Today, the high's 16. Right now, the temperature remains at 10. I'm John Spitters with your CJBQ News Update, brought to you by Hollandale Garden Center, inspiring gardeners since 1951. 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
0: A section of Highway 62 north of Belleville now open to traffic. Last night at around 11:30, there was a very serious single-vehicle collision between Foxborough, Sterling, and Frankfort Roads. OPP closed the highway in that stretch for an investigation until just before 8 this morning. No other detail available at this time. An armed man was shot and killed outside of the White House at a checkpoint last evening. ABC's Allison Kosick with details.
3: We immediately took cover and heard people yelling for us to sprint to the White House briefing room just steps away.
4: We have to evacuate shooting. We have to evacuate shooting. We have to evacuate shooting.
3: Our camera crew telling the network we needed to get inside. President Trump was in the White House, and senior administration officials say he's fine.
0: Sources tell ABC News the alleged suspect is 21 years old and was known to the Secret Service. Court records show he was ordered to stay away from the White House last July. Ukraine's Air Force says a combined Russian missile and drone attack on Kyiv has killed at least two people, injuring 56 others. It says 600 strike drones were launched, along with 90 air, sea, and ground launch missiles. The head of Kyiv's military administration says the damage was recorded in 40 locations across several districts in the Ukrainian capital. Russia has confirmed it used the hypersonic Oreshnik missile. The deadliest coal mine explosion in China in years has killed at least 82 people, sending 120 to hospital. A state broadcaster says many of the injured were affected by toxic gas. Chinese President Xi Jinping has called for a full rescue effort and investigation to hold those responsible accountable. And the first visit to Canada by a Chinese foreign minister in 10 years set to happen next week. Chinese Foreign Minister Wang Yi will be in Ottawa from Thursday to Saturday. A statement from Foreign Affairs Minister Anita Anand's office Friday says she and Wang will discuss trade and investment, as well as global security, among other issues. Finally, in the news, sex workers and their allies marched through Montreal during Grand Prix weekend demanding better working conditions. Adora Goldman of the Sex Work Autonomous Committee says workers want an end to the nightly fees that dancers are forced to pay to work in clubs, as well as the full decriminalization of sex work and access to better labor protections. That's the news. In sports, in the NHL's Eastern Conference Final, it took overtime, but Carolina got by Montreal 3-2 last night. Tonight in the Western Conference Final, it's Colorado at Vegas at 8. At the World Men's Hockey Championship, it's Slovakia and Canada 2:15 this afternoon. Ontario Senior B Lacrosse, the Brooklyn Merchants defeated the Belleville Kodiaks 22-7. Baseball, the Blue Jays beat Pittsburgh 5-2. In the NBA, the New York Knicks now have a 3-0 lead in their series with Cleveland, beating the Cavaliers 121-108. Major League Soccer, Vancouver doubled up San Diego 4-2. CF Montreal and DC United tied at 4 apiece, and Chicago got by Toronto FC 2-1. In golf, Siwoo Kim lost ground, but still has a 2-shot lead going into today's final round at the CJ Cup Byron Nelson. And there are 3 big races today, starting with the Indy 500 at 12:30, the Montreal Grand Prix at 4, and the NASCAR Coca-Cola 600 at 6. CJBQ radar weather, cloudy, some drizzle this morning, a chance of showers or drizzle this afternoon, breezy in the high 16. Tonight, cloudy, occasional showers, temperatures steady at around 14. Tomorrow, showers ending in the morning, then becoming sunny in the highs tomorrow, 22. Right now, 10 degrees. 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I'm John Spitters.
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6: I'm Rick Harrington in for Robin Scott this morning. 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Here's a song for you, Robin. BJ Thomas on CJBQ.

0: 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It's a song for Tim this morning on your all request Sundays. I'm getting ahead of myself here. The phone lines are super busy this morning. I'm loving it. And I forgot to mention about the Crozier Heating AC last hour. I'm going to take five qualifiers right now. 969-1545.
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11: Yeah, let me tell you the story about Muktuk Annie, who came south to go to school. With a see-through blouse and sealskin mini, old Annie sure looked cool. She blew into Montreal in the early fall like nothing they'd ever seen. With long black hair and reindeer underwear, she weighed about 216.

Well, she told her teacher that she wanted to dance, said she wanted to study ballet, but she was 4'6" with her mucklucks off, and I heard her teacher say, "Now, I ain't saying, Annie, that you can't dance. No, I wouldn't want to tell you that. But I got a form here signed in triplicate, says you got to learn to drive a cat. She says, I don't want to learn to cook or sew, build boats or drive no cat. Cause I came south to learn to sing and dance and groovy like that. Cause I was Miss Baffin Island Beauty Queen for 1974.

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And suddenly, she's on the stage wearing that toothless grin. Short Fat Annie, the goddess of love, and she's gonna do her dance of sin. 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Well, she made about $100,000 last year, which wasn't too bad at all, and decided to take a little holiday, so she flew down to Monday.

0: Stop a Tom by request today for Deanna. I wish Ballad of Muktuk Annie. Hi, I'm Rick Harrington in for Robin Scott this morning. 969-1545 is the number to call. Hi, CJBQ.
1: Good morning. It's Deanna from Picton.
0: Hi, Deanna. How are you?
1: I'm not too bad. A friend of mine, Sarah, would like to hear I Wish I Was 18 Again by George Burns.
0: Great song.
1: And she's turning 92 in a couple of months.
0: Oh, nice. Sounds good. Yeah, I can get that on.
1: Thank you very much.

0: George Burns on 800-CJBQ, wishing I was 18 again. Cloudy with drizzle continuing today. A chance of showers and drizzle this afternoon as well. Breezy, highs near 16 degrees tonight. Cloudy with a few showers, temperature steady around 14 degrees. Tomorrow, showers ending in the morning, then becoming mostly sunny. Highs near 22 degrees. Right now, it's 10 at CJBQ. I got five qualifiers here. Karen, Tony, Kim, Eric, and Debbie, all qualified for the Crozier Heating and AC unit. Pretty exciting stuff for sure. More music on the way. All your requests, 969-1545.
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6: Good morning, Rick. I'd like to request a song.
0: Yes, absolutely. Who's this?
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1: Yes, good morning there, Rick. It's Cindy from Belleville. I wondered if you could play Wolverton Mountain from the early 60s. That was one of my favorite songs growing up as a little girl, and I remember it well. Would that be possible? I don't know who does it, but it's Wolverton Mountain.
0: I can sure do that. It's Claude King from 1962 on CJBQ.
2: They say don't go on Wolverton Mountain if you're looking for a wife, 'cause Clifton Clowers has a pretty young daughter. 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
0: How are you today?
1: Not too bad. How are you doing?
0: I'm doing well, thanks.
1: Good, good. I was wondering if I could request a song.
0: Absolutely.
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0: 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It's 9:45. I'm Rick Harrington in for Robin Scott this morning. Coming up this Saturday is a walk for Alzheimer's. It's a big fundraiser helping to support people living with dementia and their families. Mayor Neil Ellis will be there along with the IG Wealth Management team. Music and snacks will be on site, and it's happening this Saturday morning, May 30th, from 9 to 11. For more information, you can email Trisha.Clancy@AlzheimerHPE.ca.
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12: Hi, Rick. 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
0: How are you?
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0: Good.
12: 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I wondered if we could hear Excuse Me by Ella Langley.
13: I was all but 22, I think, at the time. I'd been out on the road, lonely at night. And it'd been a while,

down at a local beer joint with a few of the guys, when this cute little country girl caught my eye. And boy, let me tell you, she was the prettiest thing I'd ever seen in a pair of boots. Well, she walked right up to me, handed me a beer, gave me a look like, let's get out of here.

0: 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Daydreams about night things. It's 9:54. News coming up at the top of the hour. Pretty much what you see is what you get for the rest of the day. Cloudy and drizzly. A chance of showers again this afternoon. Back and forth with some drizzle. Breezy. Highs near 16. Tonight, cloudy. A few showers. Temperature steady right around 14 degrees. And tomorrow, showers ending in the morning, then turning sunny. Highs near 22. Right now, it bumped up to 11 at CJBQ.
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8: Good morning. I wondered if I could hear that tune, Driving My Life Away.
0: Oh, yeah, great song. I can do that.
8: That would be great. Thank you very much.
0: All right, Gary, sounds good. I'll get that on for you.

0: Good morning. It's 10 o'clock. Cloudy sky, showers or drizzle here and there today. The high's expected 16. Right now, 11 degrees. I'm John Spitters with your CJBQ News Update. 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
0: A section of Highway 62 north of Belleville now open to traffic. Last night at around 11:30, there was a very serious single-vehicle collision between Foxborough-Sterling and Frankford Roads. OPP closed the highway for an investigation until just before 8 this morning. No other detail available at this time. The cause of a fire that destroyed a residence and former business on Hamilton Road being treated as suspicious. The Quinte West Fire Department has been joined by the OPP and the Ontario Fire Marshal's Office in conducting an investigation. Reports of a house fully engulfed in flames came in just after 2 yesterday morning. It was located on Hamilton Road, right at the intersection with Walbridge Loyalist Road. No one was inside at the time of the fire. There's no update yet on the condition of a bystander who was injured as gunshots rang out near the White House. The U.S. Secret Service says it happened last evening when a 21-year-old man known to them pulled a weapon from a bag, started firing near a White House checkpoint. Secret Service officers returned fire. The suspect died later in hospital. President Trump declaring a peace deal with Iran will be announced shortly. Trump made that announcement after a call with Gulf leaders and officials and a separate call with Israel's Prime Minister Netanyahu. ABC's Alex Perchet in Washington.
3: Big concerns over an Iran deal from Israel. A source familiar with the situation tells ABC News that there is serious concern and disappointment because Israel says it signals to Iran they can use the Strait of Hormuz as a weapon. Netanyahu is scheduled to hold a security meeting with his defense officials later today.
0: Yesterday marked 12 weeks since the war with Iran started. And the first visit to Canada by a Chinese foreign minister in 10 years, set to happen next week. Chinese Foreign Minister Wang Yi will be in Ottawa from Thursday to Saturday. A statement from Foreign Affairs Minister Anita Anand's office Friday says she and Wang will discuss trade and investment, as well as global security, among other issues. And more children's hospitals south of the border using facility dogs to bring moments of comfort and joy to patients and their families. These specially trained full-time working dogs can enter sensitive areas and support patients throughout their hospital experience. Studies show that even brief interactions with the dogs can improve well-being, lower stress and pain levels, and help kids feel more at ease. That's the news. In sports, in the NHL's Eastern Conference Final, it took overtime, but Carolina got by Montreal 3-2 last night. Tonight in the Western Conference Final, it's Colorado at Vegas at 8. At the World Men's Hockey Championship, it's Slovakia and Canada, 2:15 this afternoon. Ontario Senior B Lacrosse, the Brooklyn Merchants defeated the Belleville Kodiaks 22-7. Baseball, the Blue Jays beat Pittsburgh 5-2. In the NBA, the New York Knicks took a 3-0 lead in their series with Cleveland, beating the Cavaliers 121-108. Major League Soccer, Chicago got by Toronto FC 2-1. In golf, Siwoo Kim still leads at the CJ Cup, Byron Nelson. Here's your weather forecast. Cloudy, some drizzle this morning. A chance of showers or drizzle this afternoon. Breezy in the high 16. Tonight, cloudy, occasional showers. Temperatures steady at around 14 tonight. Tomorrow, showers will end in the morning, then becoming sunny. And the highs tomorrow, 22. Right now, 11 degrees. And get the latest news anytime at quintenews.com. 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
1: Hello.
0: Hi, how are you?
1: Good, Rick. Hi.
0: Good.
1: Pretty busy, eh? You're pretty busy, but it's...
0: Yes, thank you for your patience today, but yeah, it has been busy on the phones today.
1: Oh, God, yeah. You're getting a lot of good calls. Can I get another farmer song?
0: Oh, yeah, I could do that for you.
1: Okay. The name of it is The Farmer by Robert Mizell. M-I-Z-Z-E-L-L.

0: Amanda Sadler, drop the needle down on 800-CJBQ. It's 10:15. I'm Rick Harrington in for Robin Scott this morning. It's still sitting at 11 degrees right now. Complete details coming right up. You can learn how to line dance or enhance your line dancing skills this Tuesday at the Duke of Edinburgh in Belleville. Classes are open to all ages. It's just $5 a class, with ATM on site. That's line dancing Tuesday afternoon, 2 till 3:30 at the Duke of Edinburgh in Belleville.
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1: Johnny Cash on your Sunday morning classics, Sunday morning coming down by request this morning on your Sunday morning classics for Bert. Cloudy today. The rain is continuing. Chance of showers, drizzle continuing this afternoon. Breezy, high near 16. Tonight, cloudy, few showers and temperature right around the 14 degree mark for the overnight. Tomorrow, cloudy in the morning and then turning sunny, high near 22 degrees. Right now, sitting at 11 at the harbor.
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2: 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How are you today?
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0: Paul Anka, Just Young on 800-CJBQ. It's your Sunday morning classics, 1038, 11 degrees outside. I'm Rick Harrington in for Robin Scott. It's great old songs and great memories. It's the music of your life with Jim Wright. 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

Five new qualifiers could be a little cooler this summer, thanks to Crozier Heating. Ambrose, Tony, Pat, Rita, and Sandra all got through. Another chance next hour after 11 o'clock. Joni Mitchell right now, both sides now on 800-CJBQ.

0: Joni Mitchell, Both Sides Now on 800-CJBQ. It's 10:50. Looking out the studio windows right now, at the rain's coming down pretty steady. That'll continue this afternoon. A couple breezes, high near 16. Hopefully we can get up to that. Tonight, cloudy, a few showers, temperature steady around 14. Tomorrow, cloudy in the morning, then turning sunny in the afternoon, and a high near 22. Right now, still sitting at 11 at CJBQ.
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0: Good morning. It's 11 o'clock, a blah kind of day, cloudy, occasional drizzle or showers. The highs expected just 16. Right now, 12 degrees. I'm John Spitters with your CJBQ News Update. 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
2: We're Hollandale. Keep the windmill in your mind. Hollandale.
0: There was a tragic collision north of Belleville late last night. A cyclist killed after being hit by a pickup truck at around 11:30. That collision occurred north of Frankford Road in Foxborough. The highway closed for an investigation for around 8 hours. Anyone witnessing the incident or who has dash cam video should contact the OPP. The identities of the cyclist and the driver have not been released. Elsewhere, a man who opened fire yesterday near a White House security checkpoint is dead after being shot by officers who returned fire. The U.S. Secret Service says the preliminary investigation found the man was near 17th Street and Pennsylvania Avenue when he pulled a weapon from his bag and began firing. The suspect died later at a hospital following an exchange of fire with officers. That was the third incident of gunfire in the vicinity of President Donald Trump in the past month. Meantime, U.S. President Trump insisting a deal with Iran in the Middle East has been largely negotiated, which includes opening of the Strait of Hormuz. The leader made the claims after calls with Israel and other allies in the region over the weekend. Trump said in a social media post yesterday that final aspects and details of the deal currently being discussed and will be announced shortly. And a suicide bomber detonated an explosive-laden vehicle near a railway track as a passenger train passed through southwestern Pakistan, killing at least 23 people, injuring over 70 others. The force of the explosion caused two of the train cars to overturn and catch fire. That attack happened in an area where security forces are usually stationed, badly damaging several nearby buildings and smashing vehicles parked along the road. In sports in the NHL, the Western Conference Final resumes tonight in Vegas, where the Golden Knights have a 2-0 lead over Colorado. Game time, 8 o'clock. Last night, Carolina beat Montreal 3-2 in overtime. Game 3, tomorrow night. This afternoon at 2:15, Canada takes on Slovakia, the World Men's Hockey Championship. The Toronto Blue Jays will be looking to boost their winning streak to 5 games in a row when they host the Pittsburgh Pirates in the third and final game of their weekend series this afternoon. First pitch is at 12:15. And there are 3 big races today, starting with the Indy 500 at 12:30, the Montreal Grand Prix at 4, and the NASCAR Coca-Cola 600 at 6 o'clock. Here's your weather forecast. Cloudy, some drizzle or showers today, the high 16. Tonight, cloudy, occasional showers, temperature steady at around 14. Tomorrow, showers ending in the morning, then becoming sunny, the high's 22. Right now, 12 degrees. 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
1: Good morning, Rick. Could I hear You Got the Wrong Redhead by Robin Scott and Deborah Lynn?
0: You betcha. Sure can.
1: Okay, thanks. Bye.

0: 800-CJBQ. It's our very own Robin Scott teaming up with Deborah Lynn. You've got the wrong redhead by request today. Hi, I'm Rick Harrington in for Robin Scott. It's 11:12. 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

0: 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It's the King of the Road, 1123. This rain just doesn't know when to stop, I guess is the easiest way to put it. It's back to drizzle now. It's back and forth all day. Chance of showers or drizzle continuing this afternoon. High near 18 tonight. Showers back and forth. A little bit of clouds. Temperature steady around 14. Tomorrow, showers in the morning and then turning sunny in the afternoon. High near 22. Right now, it's dropped a little bit down to 11 at CJBQ.
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9: Good day, Rick.
0: How are you today?
9: Your old, not bad. Your old buddy Dan.
0: I thought that was Dan's voice.
9: I know it's getting late in the show. Is there any chance of hearing Good Old Voice Like Me by Don Williams?
0: I can do that. Anything for an old buddy.
9: How's things going in Snappin' App and Annie?
0: Things are going good. Staying busy as always, but hoping for the summer too.
9: Was this a scheduled Sunday for you, or is this a surprise?
0: No, it was scheduled. Yeah.

0: Robin's in Nashville. You know what, though? She's not out of the woods with this weather. It's cloudy and raining there, too.
1: Oh, yeah. Yeah, I can imagine. Can't escape the rain.
0: That's right. That's right. Yeah, I'll get that on for you, Dan, for sure.
1: Okay, thanks a lot, Rick.
0: Thank you, sir. Stay well.
1: Okay, bye.
0: Thanks. Bye for now.

0: Hi, CJBQ.
1: Yeah, hi, Ricky. You got time for one more song?
0: I do.
1: Okay, Don't Let Me Cross Over by Carl and Pearl Butler.
0: Okay, sounds good.
1: You're doing a real good job.
0: Thank you, sir.
1: I have to have a cold one after work.
0: I might fall asleep.
1: or drive. Yeah.
0: Sounds good. Thanks a lot.
1: Yeah, have a good day, Rick.
0: Bye-bye. You too. Bye for now.

0: 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It's 11:37. I'm Rick Harrington. In for Robin Scott today. Sean Kelly takes over the airwaves today at 12:30 with Weekend Magazine. Then after that, today at 1 o'clock, Jim Wright is in the air chair, as the old saying goes. Coming up today on 800-CJBQ.
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1: Hi, Rick. Wonderful show. Wonderful way to spend a rainy Sunday morning.
0: Sounds good. Well, thank you.
1: In the house. Okay, I was wondering if you could play by Glenn Campbell, Amazing Grace. I like those bagpipes.

0: 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Just watch out for the mud puddles. Just a minute ago, I was looking out the window and it looked like drizzle. Now it's kind of coming down in sheets again. That's the kind of day it's been. A few showers, a few drizzles, and hopefully we can get up to 16. I'm keeping my fingers crossed. Tonight, cloudy, few showers again, continuing temperature steady around 14. Tomorrow, showers in the morning, then turning sunny in the afternoon, high near 22. Right now, it's 12 at CJBQ.
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0: Good afternoon. Expect kind of a cloudy and drizzly afternoon. The highs might get up to 16 degrees, a little breezy as well. Right now it's 12. I'm John Spitters with CJBQ's Major Midday Report, brought to you by Hollandale Garden Center. Inspiring gardeners since 1951. 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
2: We're Hollandale. Keep the windmill in your mind. 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
0: There was a tragic collision north of Belleville late last night. A cyclist killed after being hit by a pickup truck at around 11:30. That collision occurred north of Frankford Road in Foxborough. The highway was closed for an investigation for around 8 hours. Anyone witnessing the incident or who has dash cam video should contact the OPP. The identities of the cyclist and the driver have not been released. The cause of a fire that destroyed a residence and former business on Hamilton Road being treated as suspicious. The Quinte West Fire Department has been joined by the OPP and the Ontario Fire Marshal's Office in conducting an investigation. Reports of a house fully engulfed in flames came in just after 2 yesterday morning. It was located on Hamilton Road, right at the intersection with Wallbridge Loyalist Road. No one was inside at the time of the fire. An important addition to life on Tyendinnega Mohawk territory officially opened yesterday. Bay of Quinte riding MP Chris Millett and Hastings, Lennox and Addington MPP Rick Brzee joined others opening the Kentike Language and Cultural Center. It's located on Salmon River Road. That center will teach the Mohawk language and culture and history to people young and old. Funding provided by the federal and provincial governments, Tyendinnega Mohawk Council, the Trillium Foundation, and donations. More at QuinteNews.com. South of the border, a man who opened fire yesterday near a White House security checkpoint is dead after being shot by officers who returned fire. The U.S. Secret Service says the preliminary investigation found the man was near 17th Street and Pennsylvania Avenue when he pulled a weapon from his bag and began firing. The suspect died later at a hospital following an exchange of fire with officers. It was the third incident of gunfire in the vicinity of President Donald Trump in the past month. There's a potential deal being announced between the U.S., Iran, and Israel. More from Donna Water.
3: Regional officials tell the Associated Press that the United States is close to reaching a deal with Iran that would end the war and reopen the Strait of Hormuz. It would also require Iran to give up its stockpile of highly enriched uranium. The officials say details are to be worked out later. Secretary of State Marco Rubio, while in India Sunday, said that significant progress, although not final progress, has been made in the negotiations and that the world would no longer need to fear Iran getting a nuclear weapon. Rubio did not elaborate. Iran's embassy in India responded to Rubio on social media, saying that Tehran has an inalienable right to nuclear technology. Iran has always said that its nuclear program is peaceful. I'm Donna Water.
0: There was another intense aerial assault in Ukraine's capital today with several damaged buildings after Russia launched a new massive drone and missile attack. Russian officials confirmed they did use high-powered hypersonic missiles that the Kremlin claims cannot be stopped. Kyiv's mayor Vitaly Klitschko says the capital came under heavy attack, at least 4 people killed, more than 100 others injured across the country. A suicide bomber detonated an explosive-laden vehicle near a railway track as a passenger train passed through southwestern Pakistan, killing at least 23 people, wounding over 70 others. The force of the explosion caused 2 of the train cars to overturn and catch fire. That attack happened in an area where security forces are usually stationed, badly damaging several nearby buildings, smashing vehicles parked along the road. And the first visit to Canada by a Chinese foreign minister in 10 years set to happen next week. Chinese Foreign Minister Wang Yi will be in Ottawa from Thursday to Saturday. A statement from Foreign Affairs Minister Anita Anand's office Friday says she and Wang will discuss trade and investment as well as global security, among other issues. And Canadians who were detained earlier this week by Israel in the Mediterranean have started to return home. They were part of a flotilla trying to break Israel's naval blockade of the Gaza Strip while carrying humanitarian aid. Israel's national security minister has come under fire after publishing a video of himself taunting the activists. See our story on Shahid Mahmoud, a Belleville man who was part of the aid flotilla, at QuinnyNews.com. That's the news. Good afternoon in sports. The Vegas Golden Knights, who won the first two games of the Western Conference Final Series in Colorado, return home tonight to host the Avalanche in Game 3. Puck drops at 8 o'clock. Meantime, the Montreal Canadiens are heading home after earning a split in the first two games of the Eastern Conference Final against the Carolina Hurricanes. The Habs host Game 3 tomorrow night after losing 3-2 in overtime to the Hurricanes last night. An unbeaten Canada will be aiming to strengthen its lead atop Group B at the World Men's Hockey Championship this afternoon when it plays Slovakia. Canada has 4 regulation wins and an overtime win in 5 preliminary round outings, while Slovakia has 3 wins, 1 overtime win, and 1 loss. Game time, 2:15. In local sports action yesterday, Ontario Senior B Lacrosse. The Brooklyn Merchants defeated the Belleville Kodiaks 22-7. The Toronto Blue Jays looking to boost their winning streak to 5 games in a row. They're hosting the Pittsburgh Pirates in the third and final game of the weekend series this afternoon. Right-hander Dylan Cease will be on the hill for the Jays, who beat the Pirates 5-2 Friday and 6-2 yesterday. Game time, 12:15. Basketball, the San Antonio Spurs will be aiming to tie the best-of-7 Western Conference Final Series at 2-all tonight when they host the defending NBA champion Oklahoma City Thunder. After losing the series opener, the Thunder have won 2 straight games, including Friday's 123-108 decision in Texas. Last night, the New York Knicks beat the Cleveland Cavaliers and took a 3-games-to-none lead in the Eastern Conference Final. In golf, Siwoo Kim lost ground, but still has a 2-shot lead going into today's final round at the CJ Cup Byron Nelson. And there are 3 big races today, starting with the Indy 500 at 12:30, the Montreal Grand Prix at 4, and the NASCAR Coca-Cola 600 at 6 o'clock. That's sports. CJBQ radar weather, cloudy, drizzle or showers this afternoon, breezy in the high 16. Tonight, cloudy, occasional showers, temperatures steady at around 14. Tomorrow, showers ending in the morning, then becoming sunny, highs tomorrow 22. Looking ahead to Tuesday, sun and cloud, slight chance of showers, and the highs a warm 25. Right now, 12 degrees. 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
1: Hi, this is Sean Kelly. Thanks for listening in this weekend. 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And we also speak with Suzanne Latchford-Kulker. 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
1: Thanks for listening in to Weekend Magazine. This past Friday, there was a fundraiser at Capers Restaurant in downtown Belleville. It was called She Dances for Good. Over 100 ladies enjoyed the music of DJ K-Lav. That's Kim Lavender from Prince Edward County. It was a fundraiser for ovarian cancer and also raising funds for the Heal with Horses Therapeutic Center. And that is based in Prince Edward County. I thought we could update and educate all of us on the Heal with Horses Therapeutic Center. Joining the conversation this weekend on Weekend Magazine is Suzanne Latchford-Kulker. Welcome to the show.
9: Thank you. I'm so happy to be here.
1: Well, when I found out that this past Friday's event in downtown Belleville was for ovarian cancer and Heal with Horses, I'm glad that you and I connected this week for this conversation. You're improving mental health and physical wellness through animals and nature. Suzanne, how long have you had the therapeutic center?
9: Oh, we're going on about 15 years now. So it's been quite a journey that evolved at our family farm. And we didn't know that Heal with Horses was going to be what it is today.
1: And tell us about the farm. How many animals and what is it doing today, as you just mentioned?
9: Yeah, well, we actually have over 100 animals now, which is kind of crazy, but it's a real working farm in a sense, except for our animals are utilized to help make people happy simply by connecting with them and providing a space for people to feel relaxed and to be immersed in the animals.
1: I haven't had the opportunity to hug a horse or hug a guinea pig, but I know what my little dog Gizmo, who recently passed away a little over a year ago, but I know what kind of joy he brought to me when I would snuggle with Gizmo, that little shih tzu, on the Chesterfield watching the Blue Jays or a Maple Leaf game. Boy, I felt great. Animals do that to us.
9: They certainly do, and it's just that unconditional love that they provide. And it's just a living being that you know, in your case, you come home to and they're there and they're happy to see you and they love you. And that's reciprocated. At the farm, we have a few different programs. So we also offer equine therapy, which is non-ridden. So it's a lot of emotional reflective work. And the reason why horses make such amazing teachers is simply because they're prey animals. So because they're prey animals, it means they're hunted typically in the wild. And even though they're domesticated now, they still hold on to those base instincts. So because they're a prey animal, they have to be aware of everything that's going on around them at all times. So that includes reading us a little bit as well.
1: Mm-hmm.
9: And it's that exchange that is the magic. So the horses know if we're holding on to an emotion or a feeling and not able to bring it to the surface. So in a sense, to them, we're hiding something. But as soon as we take a breath and go, okay, I'm feeling this, you see the horse's reaction and they take a breath and an exhale as well.
1: Isn't that something? Hey, unbelievable.
9: You see it in their body language, and that's what it's all about. So we're learning the horse's body language so that we can communicate better with them. And in that exchange is such a huge learning for human beings.
1: So it's mental health, physical health. The yes. horse that you might be partnered with can mm-hmm. identify that the individual that's visiting the farm could be going through some mental health challenges. The horse picks up on that.
9: Yes, 100%.
1: And you've seen it right, like in front of you, happening.
9: Yes, I see it all the time, every day, even with myself. So, it's not that they don't want us to be afraid of our emotions, and quite often, you know, we don't know what to do with them, and we're not quite sure what they mean. And so by going through these experiences with horses, it just brings it about naturally, and people can put it in the right place within themselves, if that makes sense.
1: You know, the movie The Horse Whisperer, when you were younger, Suzanne, did you feel that you had a special connection with horses, that you could make a difference in people's lives? Because this is a pretty special calling for you and your husband and the three kids to open your home to healing.
9: Yes, 100%. I drove my parents insane as a child, trying to bring home every possible animal I could. But I was determined enough. So by the age of 12, I did acquire my own horse and all of the responsibility thereof. And that began the journey to where we are now.
1: And I'm sure you have many success stories where you might have people continuing to visit the farm for that healing process and just kind of connecting with animals and also Mother Nature. Just 100%. The setting would be beautiful to visit.
9: Yeah, because like our setting is, I mean, this has all come together in pieces. So over the years, when we moved to this property, there was a house that was barely livable, but, and you know, 34 acres, but there was no other building or no fencing, no nothing. So everything's evolved. And so it's not a 5-star equestrian center. It's a very relaxed environment. We don't want an environment that doesn't stress. You know, you just feel that immediately. And you see the animals there, we keep them communally. Like the horses live in a herd outside 24/7. They're not put in stalls. So, and our mini pigs and chickens and goats, they all live together. So when you drive in, you see that, and it's just an immediate like exhale in a sense.
1: The address is 997 Danford Road in Hillier. I believe mm-hmm. you're probably one of the only healing farms in Eastern Ontario. Is that fair to say?
9: There are some, but we're very unique in that not only do we provide the equine therapy, the emotional reflective unmounted work, but also the mounted work as well, plus the small animals. And honestly, we do have individuals come that just book recreational time with the smaller animals, and there's no horses involved. So it gives people an option to choose from. You know, you don't have to be only connected to the horses. There's other opportunity to connect with many different animals. And our staff and facilitators here are amazing. So And we're pretty much female run organization. Mm. Now my husband, of course, has been a number one volunteer as myself.
1: Honey, he's on the honey-do list daily at the farm, right?
9: Yeah. We're just now able to have him take a break from having to put hay out for the last 15 years. Now we have...
1: And your husband is Ron. Good stuff. Ron's being a good sport. Tell us about the different animals you have at the farm.
9: Yeah, so as I said, we have a herd of 25 horses. So mm-hmm. in that, there's a couple of mini horses, a mini donkey, and some ponies. And then our small animal lineup are our wonderful miniature pigs, our Nigerian dwarf goats, our bunnies, our turkeys, ducks, chickens. They all play a huge role. And yeah. And because they're, you know, in this environment, they're very loving. Like, a lot of people ask, like, why are your animals so happy? And I'm like, well, that's not a bad problem to have, right?
1: Well, I know you got...
9: They love people.
1: Yeah, you have three kids, a 15-year-old, 19-year-old, and 23. So you know all about the cost of... the grocery bill to feed the family. What does it cost to feed all the animals per week? Have you worked that out?
9: Well, it might scare me if I do it per week. So I just know that our hay bill for 1 year is close to $40,000.
1: Wow.
9: So we are a charity, and we do charge for services, but half the amount that a session is worth, because obviously it needs to be available and we want to make sure that our programs are accessible. But our overhead expenses are quite different in comparison to another nonprofit that may have to pay rent or something like that. We have the overhead of an entire farm. So that means grain, hay, vetting, farrier to trim the horses. There's a huge amount of expenses that we incur.
1: I wanted to ask about your staff. You mentioned that the staff excel at what they do. What kind of training does an individual do if they want to work in your compassionate field, if you will, healing with horses? What kind of training do they take, or is it just in them?
9: Well, sometimes it's just in them, and if it's not, and they have the right empathy naturally for people and animals, then we can teach all the rest, right? I personally have certifications in facilitated equine experiential learning, as well as in the horse boy method. And I'm just a huge empath and compassionate person. So, and then I have a lot of life experience by now. So we have people on our staff like Olivia, our manager. She just finished her master's in psychotherapy, and she's did her undergrad and her undergrad placement here, and that's how she came into the farm. So she's very well educated, but she also has those natural skills that she's learned and built along the way here. And then we have, you know, Emma, Megan, and Belle. Megan has her vet tech schooling and a lot of experience in that field.
1: Wow.
9: That she brings to the farm. And Emma, she's been learning a lot about the horses and the facilitation style, sidewalking supporter, which is huge. We need supporters. And then Belle, she's our youngest, and she's really quite talented in the people side of things. So the clients, you know, learning more facilitation and things like that. So a lot of dynamic people that come into play, and we all have different skills. So, and we embrace that.
1: Well, thanks for the time today, educating all of us here on Weekend Magazine about the work that you and your team do. If people want to make a donation, give a shout out to the website, Suzanne.
9: Yeah, healwithhorses.ca. And there's the donation rate on our website, and all little bit helps so much, and we would appreciate it, anything.
1: Suzanne Latchford Kulker, a mom of three, her and her husband Ron, with the wonderful story about healing through horses, and it's in Prince Edward County, improving mental and physical wellness for animals and nature. Anything else you want to get in today on the show?
9: Oh, goodness. Give us a call, like send us a message if anybody's interested. We also offer experiences to the general public that can come in and make an appointment and experience all of this as well.
1: So, Suzanne, I understand before our conversation today for Weekend Magazine, you had an interesting morning recovering a goat from a fence. Is that right?
9: Yes, that's correct. I had just gotten out of the shower and wasn't even still in my bathrobe. And my daughter's calling me and screaming. And I didn't know why I was running out the door, but I just ran because that's what happens here. It's hard to plan anything. Well, and sure enough, the goats were jumping over the fence, and one got her leg caught in the fence, and we had to rescue.
1: Well, I hope the goat's okay.
9: She's okay.
1: You are
9: that's
1: the
9: your leg.
1: Suzanne, you are the goat of Heal with Horses Therapeutic Center, the greatest of all time. Thank you for the conversation. Heal with Horses Therapeutic Center in Hillier. Our guest, Suzanne Latchford Kulker. Take care.
9: Thank you, Sean. You too.
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1: Thanks for listening in this weekend. Conversation time now with John Mathers. He is the Vice President of Business Operations with the American Hockey League Belleville Senators, the farm team of the Ottawa Senators. John and I were at a dinner last weekend at the Ramada Inn for the 162nd Belleville Chamber of Commerce President's Evening. And John and I got talking. We thought we'd catch up this weekend on the show. Welcome.
16: Thanks for having me. It was good to see you at the event.
1: Yeah, and congratulations to the Belleville Senators. You got a key to the chamber cabin. Jill Raycroft of the Chamber of Commerce presented you with the community award, if you will.
16: Yeah, it was awesome. I wish there was an actual key. I'll talk to Jill about that. But in reality, I think we were nominated by someone in the community for all the work that we're doing out there, and it was a good reminder that we're positive, we can help the region, and we need to do more.
1: Well, here it is, Victoria Day weekend in Canada, and like true Canadian fans, hockey fans, we're talking hockey with you. So you just finished your ninth year in Belleville, the Sens, gearing up for year 10 in the fall. Missed the playoffs this year. In the North Division of the American Hockey League, after seeing what the Ottawa Senators were doing in the playoffs against Carolina, we know that NHL and American Hockey League, hockey playoffs for that matter, really bring communities together. And I got to be honest with you, as a Senators fan, it's frustrating.
16: I'm frustrated with you. I think the goal of the organization is to still be playing this weekend, this long weekend, right? There's some good hockey going on. And I think we as an organization, both in the NHL and the AHL, want to be playing late in May.
1: So you're the vice president of business operations for the Belleville Senators. And then there's the other part of the management team that do like the hockey operations as far as what players are going to have and any trades, any of the coaching, that type of thing. You really need a solid team to help you with, I believe, your side of the business.
16: 1,000% Yeah. You want a team on the ice that's exciting, that people want to get behind. And when you win on the ice, you win off the ice. Our job off the ice is to put all the building blocks in place, the foundation. So when the team does win, it's like gasoline on a fire, that it's controlled, it's going to be positive. And again, it's going to drive that impact in the region. And we have great conversations with the hockey side, right? How do we work together? How do we build this up here?
1: So what would a typical conversation, or could you give us an example of a conversation from the business side of things where you're working with the sales team and probably game day celebrations or what's going on, and then the hockey side?
16: Yeah. So on our business side, it's really about how do you put the plan in place, right? And our key pillars are being local, being involved in the community, driving a positive game day experience, and having a good positive culture in the office. That's staff engagement, part-time, full-time, interns, third parties. How do we have them aligned in our organizational goals? And so really those meetings are all about how do we enjoy our time together, but more importantly, how do we have people who come to the games have a phenomenal 10 out of 10 experience and want to come back and say that? On the hockey side, I start by giving them my thoughts on power play and penalty kill. They tell me to stop doing that. And and then we get into like, how do we work together? What do they need from us? Can we help them with some of our partners? Do they need meals post-game? What kind of support do they need? And I help bring that region or the community to the team, because a lot of the guys are new to the region. And then ultimately, they're talking about, you know, who they're looking to sign, what kind of team they're going to have this year, and our goals, which are to win.
1: Now, you've been at this for a while. You've worked in the Canadian Football League, the American Hockey League. You were in the States for several years and traveled abroad with your work with sports franchises. Are we there yet with the Belleville Senators?
16: No, we're not. We're making steps in the right direction. And
1: how many years does it take for a team to get there? It's no disrespect.
16: There's a lot of different variables within the sport industry, right?
1: Yeah.
16: And part of that is, you know, it's going to take everything coming together to be there. Because even when you're there, you can take one season and go backwards, right? And so you look at the Maple Leafs, the hated rival down the road here.
1: Yeah, yeah.
16: You know, they made the playoffs multiple years in a row, and now look at them. They're firing coaches, the GM press conferences, and they're now going to have to build back up. And so it does take some time to build sustainable growth. In the AHL, you're looking at 3 to 4 year cycles. You know, when you look at draft, development of players, bringing them in, pulling a team together and putting wins on the ice. And the same thing off the ice is how do you sort of work within that 3 to 4 year cycle and continue to put the foundation in place. So when that 4 years hits and they're a playoff team or they're competing to win the Calder Cup, you are in a position to be a leader within the league.
1: When you see the players from the Belleville Senators get called up to Ottawa to play a game or two or maybe a month, it's really exciting for the player, but Kenny, it is a little disappointing for the Belleville Sens because they're losing out on somebody that's really good.
16: Absolutely. You would love them to be here the entire year, but then you have to think we are a developmental league. Everyone playing in this league wants to do one thing, and that's play in the NHL. And so that chasing those dreams we want to be a part of, and that's there's a cool story. There's a cool narrative in that. And you'll excuse me for this little side topic, but when I was up in Ottawa during the playoffs, I ran into Cameron Crotty, who was our defenseman. And the joy to see him play in those Ottawa playoff games at end of season was phenomenal. So that's kind of cool. And how do we pull that kind of enthusiasm and those stories down here to Belleville and say, look, this is what the team here is doing. Yeah. We're putting players in position to achieve their dream and play in meaningful minutes within the playoffs.
1: We saw that too with the Belleville Senator this year, Carter Yakimchuk. He went up to the Sens and did very well.
16: Absolutely.
1: And then it was a week later, I was at a game at the CAA Arena, and he's playing there. Like, he had the big night against Detroit, remember?
16: Yep, first game ever.
1: Yeah, he was like TSN, Sportsnet, lead story, and You can't buy that.
16: You can't buy it. When I was at a speaking engagement that night, when I left, my phone had blown up with all of my friends in Ottawa talking about Yakimchuk and the game he had, and which is pretty cool, right? And then the fact he came back down, mm-hmm. and then he went back up again, and he played in game four in the playoffs.
1: How is the Ottawa Senators organization? You've been around a bit now with partnership 9 years with the Belleville, City of Belleville. The Senators franchise overall, seeing good things with a lot of the young talent they've had. They have.
16: I think it starts at the top. Michael Andlauer, when he bought the team, really transformed the team. I was not part of the organization, but watching what he was doing piqued my interest. And then when this role came up, to work with someone like Michael was a dream and a goal. And so seeing him now up close and how he wants this organization mm-hmm. to win. He is passionate about winning. He loves the game of hockey and wants to win. And when you have a leader like that, who's driven to win and remove obstacles in order to win, you get behind that and you want to help and do what you can to drive towards those same goals.
1: There's no off season for John Mathers and his team. How do you work with the business community? What kind of contacts or kind of give us a day in the life of your section of the organization to get things ready for the kickoff for the new hockey season?
16: Yeah, I think it goes back to the when first time we met, you asked me a similar question, and the answer was I say yes. And it's still to that day, I say yes. When I ask to go and speak to different groups, I say yes. When I get offered a prize for the organization, a contest, an award, I say yes. And you know, how do we build these relationships? This is a relationship business. How do you put names and faces and break down barriers and just come to some sort of understanding of what we're trying to do and communicate that with the community?
1: Yeah, I see that. I was at St. Teresa Catholic Secondary School, hosted the OFSA Hockey Championships a few months ago. And a former Ottawa Senators alumni, Chris Phillips, was the guest speaker. I know that you set that up. And there were multiple students from across Ontario at this hockey championship. And Chris Phillips was the guest speaker. But it's a night that all of those players and teachers and family that were there won't forget.
16: No, and you look at that to the gold medal game, right, where St. T's won. And we ran the full game day experience for them, working with Steve Trace and St. Teresa's. Right, it was a phenomenal experience. And then after they won, right, we honored them at the game. We had our guys walk in with their jerseys. Anything that drives that deeper connection with this community, we want to be a part of.
1: All right. You got to tell us if folks want to get season tickets or if they want to build a relationship, maybe a business partnership with the Belleville Sens, what do they got to do?
16: We're easy to find. We're operating out of CAA Arena. Come down and ask to speak to me if you'd like. Check out the website. We are going to be out in the community as we drive towards year 10. A little secret that I'll drop here is in year 10, we're looking to do 10 large initiatives, 10 large projects that will drive impact in this community. So stay tuned because there's more to come.
1: Good. You told me last weekend that you're running a marathon. When's that?
16: So I go to Scotland next Wednesday to run on the 24th.
1: Good for you. You're taking this thing way too serious. You realize that?
16: Oh, I had a bad time my first one, and I'm a competitive guy, and I need to do better. So.
1: And I thought you were running in the county. Was that not your first one in Prince Edward County?
16: That was the first one. Took me 5 hours. So I need to do. I need
1: That's
16: a better.
1: Good.
16: I need a better time. I need a better.
1: Well,
16: time.
1: Well, what's the goal now?
16: Better than 5 hours.
1: Yeah. Did you see where Sedena Chera ran the Boston Marathon? I think he knocked off a few weeks ago. It was like 8 or 10 minutes from his other the year before.
16: He's an unbelievable athlete, does a lot of Ironmans. He really makes it a bad example for us heavyweights, those that are over 200 pounds. But he's a good example and a phenomenal athlete.
1: I want to get this into the voice of the Belleville Senators. David Foote was doing some work with the OHL Championships this week with TSN. That was pretty impressive.
16: David Footy is a phenomenal play-by-play broadcaster. TSN came and asked him to be a part of that, and I fully support it. And his dream is to make it to the NHL and be a play-by-play. So what can we do to help that along?
1: And Parker Kelly, who is a player for the Colorado Avalanche, played with the Ottawa Senators, but he got his start, not drafted, with the Belleville Sens. And I remember one morning Parker Kelly coming in to Studio 97 with Mix 97 in the morning show, and we'd phoned his parents out west, and Parker was just impressed with actually being on the air with his parents on Mix 97. He was a hard worker, and now he's delivering for Colorado, making some good coin in the NHL playoffs and down going to be in the final four play teams.
16: It speaks to the power of the developmental league, yeah. The AHL. Second best league in the world. The talent here is unbelievable, and you can put your time in, you can develop, and then now look where he is.
1: Besides the marathon in Scotland, anything else planned for the weekend, for the summer, John?
16: Yeah, I'm doing an Ironman 70.3. That's going to be in August. I'm doing that in Estonia.
1: Really?
16: Yeah.
1: So you're not just a marathon runner, you're doing the Ironman.
16: The marathon's because I had a bad time. The goal for this year, I turned 46, so the goal this year was to do a triathlon. And so 70.3, and that will be the main focus point in the summer.
1: Good stuff. Thanks for catching up, Belleville Senators Vice President of Business Operations, John Mathers. Good luck in Scotland with the marathon.
16: Thank you. I'll let you know how it goes, and thanks for having me on.
1: That's it for the show. Thanks for listening in this weekend. I'm Sean Kelly. God bless.
17: Another great show, Sean. You're the best.
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26: 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It is really good to be with you. Kind of cloudy and only 12 degrees. Great afternoon to listen to the radio. And here we go again. 3 hours of some great memories.

0: Well, be fast.
1: What a way to start. That's not going to play. 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

0: number one of three. We're here till 4 o'clock. Got some great oldies for you.
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0: 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Getting all excited about that.

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0: Ladies and gentlemen, here's Mr. Johnny Mathis.

The year is 1959. For Johnny Mathis, the song is called Small World. Reminds me of Disney World. Go to Small World. As a matter of fact, this week, interestingly, I've been getting emails and texts from a friend who's taken his family to Disneyland in Paris. Can you imagine?

But a great old song by Jerry Vale. That's called Solitaire. Now, if you are enjoying these old tunes, maybe somebody you know would like to hear them too. 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Tell them to tune in to 800 AM on the dial. This is CJBQ with Jim Wright. Sunday afternoon.

0: 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You're not close enough? 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
0: Hi, everybody. Remember, we used to say, it's the 24th of May, the Queen's birthday. Today is the 24th of May. It is a Sunday. And how about a song by Doris Day?

0: always happy to play a tune by Neil Diamond. That's called Play Me from 1972.
1: When I take my sugar to tea,

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1: That moon glow gave me here.
0: So relaxing, I almost fell asleep on you. But I'm here, and we've got the names of five qualifiers. Somebody's going to win that wonderful central air conditioning, the value over $5,500, and that includes installation, and it's a presentation of CJBQ and Crozier Heating and Air Conditioning. And our five qualifiers to date, Dave Yarrow from Belleville, Kevin Power from Tyendinaga Township, Helen Williams from Demarestville, Jim Thompson from Belleville, got a great name there, Jim, and Earl Clancy got in from Kingston. Ah, for all you Tom Jones fans,

0: That, of course, is Brenda Lee. The song is called All the Way. It is 2:22.
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0: That's music by the Staccatos. And it's a long way home. Well, not that far.
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0: 12 degrees and overcast in Belleville.

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Well, I don't think I'd like to be forever young. 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You know what? I've been around a long time. And my heart, well, it belongs to only you.

0: That was a monster hit for Frank and Nancy back in 1967. And the song was called Something Stupid. That song, by the way, went to number one, and it stayed there for 4 weeks. Wow. Monster hit.
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0: We got a song now by Engelbert. And you know, he's not all that young, but he's still out there touring. One of his biggies, Lay

Of course. Rosemary Clooney. And Hey There. This little tune is called Feel So Good. And it's by Chuck Bendy.

0: Are you feeling good? Are you? Well, that makes my day. I'm glad to hear that. Maybe we can make some people feel even better. 3 o'clock news is coming up next, but we'll also take 5 qualifiers for that wonderful air conditioner. We could have used that last week for sure.
1: It's 3 o'clock from Quincy's most trusted name in news, 800 CJBQ. 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
2: From the National Newsroom of the Canadian Press, I'm Brenda Molina Navidad. 6 activists recently detained by Israel while on a flotilla bound for Gaza are expected to arrive in Toronto and Vancouver today. Global Summit Flotilla says 12 Canadians had been detained last week and suffered what's being described as appalling abuse while in custody before they were sent to Turkey. American Palestinian activist Haytham Arafat told reporters what he saw.
3: There are thousands of people are being humiliated on a daily basis. We need to do something about it. We need to expose that.
2: Israeli prison officials deny abuse. Hundreds of activists who were part of the flotilla were trying to bring a symbolic amount of aid to the Gaza Strip amid Israel's restrictions. Regional officials say the U.S. is nearing a deal with Iran to end the war and reopen the Strait of Hormuz. James Longman reports.
4: It's still pretty unclear what exactly is in this deal. It might just be an extension of the ceasefire while moving to reopen the Strait of Hormuz. We know Iran's foreign minister has said there'll be a 30 to 60 day period during which the main issues will be discussed. They've been pushing to end the U.S. blockade on their ports, free up frozen assets, and end the war on all fronts, including Lebanon, while the U.S. wants Iran to give up its enriched uranium.
2: Iran's president says they're ready to assure the world they're not after a nuclear weapon. Congolese authorities have announced that suspected Ebola cases in the country's east have now climbed to over 900. Canada's top doctor has said the risk of the virus affecting people in this country remains low. For the first time in 10 years, China's foreign minister is visiting Canada.
5: Wang Yi is set to visit Ottawa between May 28th and 30th to meet his Canadian counterpart, Anita Anand. The visit comes after Prime Minister Mark Carney visited Beijing with Anand in January, marking the first visit to China by a Canadian prime minister since 2017. That's when Canada and China reached a preliminary deal. China agreed to lower tariffs on Canadian canola seed and eliminate tariffs on canola meal, peas, and seafood. In exchange, Canada agreed to reduce tariffs and set import limits on Chinese electric vehicles. The foreign affairs ministers are expected to discuss the recently updated Canada-China strategic partnership when they meet next weekend. Naira Ahmed, The Canadian Press.
2: Some experts say a provision in the federal government's proposed hate crime bill to create a standalone offense will make it easier to prosecute those crimes.
6: Bill C-9 passed the House of Commons in March and is now before the Senate Human Rights Committee. Former police officer Stephen Camp says hate crimes are happening across Canada. However, they are not being identified as such, as police often lack the necessary expertise. While Statistics Canada data suggests violent hate crimes lead to criminal charges about as often as violent crimes not motivated by hate, that's not the case when it comes to hate-motivated crimes that are nonviolent. Rob Westgate, The Canadian Press.
2: This is The Canadian Press. In sports, the Toronto Blue Jays are hosting the Pittsburgh Pirates for the finale of their 3-game series. The Jays are riding a 4-game winning streak. In NHL action, the Colorado Avalanche will look to stop the bleeding when they visit the Vegas Golden Knights, down 0-2 in their best-of-7 Western Conference final series. Colorado was the league's best team in the regular season, but hasn't been able to figure it out offensively against Vegas. The Montreal Canadiens are heading home tied 1-1 in the Eastern Conference Final after last night's 3-2 overtime loss to the Carolina Hurricanes. Montreal is just 2-4 at the Bell Centre in the playoffs entering tomorrow's Game 3. Canadiens goaltender Jakub Dobis described what it's like to step onto the team's home.
7: It doesn't feel real, but it's great. Every time we step on the ice, it's a privilege, and we need to be better at home, and we talk about it, and we'll try our best.
2: Montreal is 7-3 on the road in these playoffs. From the Canadian Press, I'm Brenda Molina Navidad.
8: CJBQ radar weather, cloudy and drizzly this afternoon. A little breezy. The highs might get up to 16. Tonight, cloudy, occasional showers. Temperatures steady at around 14 degrees. Tomorrow, showers will end sometime in the morning, then becoming sunny. The highs 22. Looking ahead to Tuesday now, sun and cloud. Slight chance of showers. The highs a warmer 25. That's your CJBQ radar weather forecast.
0: Boy, it's a long way to go to the high. Right now, we're up 1 degree, 13 degrees at 800 CJBQ.
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0: Well, let me tell you, you don't have to go all the way to the Louvre in Paris to see Mona Lisa, because you can listen to Mona Lisa right here.

difference today makes, well, tomorrow's Monday, everybody's favorite day. We have five qualifiers. Somebody is going to win a central air conditioner. 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Yes, I had mine on last weekend. I have air conditioning, and I'm glad I had it. Okay, five qualifiers are Debbie Todd from Trenton, Lorraine Clancy from Kingston, Barb Purchase from Belleville, Trudy Watson from Bayside, and Helen Williams from Demarestville.

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0: Well, we're going to take you back now to 1974. Now, let me ask, were you young then? You were young then. Okay, well, this song is especially good for you because it's called Oh Very Young, Cat Stevens.

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In a funny how them nine moves. They just don't seem to have as much to lose. And it's strange how them nine moves.

0: That's Dylan Luck. The song is called Night Moves. And guys, think back when you were maybe a teenager and you wanted to put the moves on your favorite gal. I think back now and how awkward. Oh, boy.
1: All right. Well, everything's packed. You have the drinks?
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0: Yeah, don't miss Ted. Oh my God, I laugh at some of his stuff. Now, ladies and gentlemen, I just wanted to, well, I'm not going to talk about me, but maybe somebody I know was putting the moves on their girlfriend at the movies and trying to slip their arm around the back of the chair and kind of on the shoulder so you had your arm around your girl. And then she took that arm and slapped it right back on your lap.
8: Sonny,

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1: Oh, where are you, Mr. Sun?
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1: 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We're hoping for it, but I think off to the west, I do see some clearing. At least I think so, anyway.

0: That's a great duet.
1: Happy things.
0: Tony Bennett with James Taylor. Put on a happy face. What for? Why? Why, you say, put on a happy face? Well, we live in Canada. That's one good reason.
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0: Well, hi, everybody. Boy, we're running out of time. I'm going to send this song out to our Canadian astronaut, Jeremy Hansen. Here's a song for you, Jeremy. Make us proud.

That's Elton John. Of course, the song is called Rocket Man. And we sent that out to Jeremy Hansen, the most recent Canadian astronaut. And you may wonder, how did Jeremy get interested in the space program? Well, I happen to know. Yes, he met Chris Hadfield, the original Canadian astronaut. And where did they meet? Just down the road in Kingston at Royal Military College. Kind of a close connection. Ah, didn't I blow your mind with that one? Didn't I? Here's music by the Delphonics on 800 CJBQ.

0: remember when we used to say, I blew your mind? Well, maybe that's where the expression came from. That song by the Delphonics. It is 3:51.
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You are listening to that song right here on 800 CJBQ back in 1979. I'd rather leave while I'm in love. Well, I'm not sure about that. I don't want to leave you high and dry.

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1: From the national newsroom of the Canadian Press, I'm Brenda Molina-Navidev. Six Canadian activists who were part of a flotilla trying to break Israel's naval blockade of the Gaza Strip are returning to Canada today. Global Summit Flotilla says 12 Canadians were among the hundreds of activists detained and reportedly abused last week. Regional officials say the U.S. is close to reaching a deal with Iran that would end the war, reopen the Strait of Hormuz, and see Iran give up its stockpile of highly enriched uranium. Selena Wang reports.
2: We know that a key sticking point has been Iran's enriched uranium. What is going to happen to the future of the nuclear program? The big question hanging is this all just going to lead to a longer pause, or will it lead to a permanent end to the conflict? Now, Secretary of State Marco Rubio indicated there could be some announcements and breakthroughs made in the next few hours, but he said significant progress has been made, not final progress.
1: Officials say details and timelines would be worked out later. Political scientists in Canada say Indigenous treaty rights are a major legal hurdle for separatists in Alberta. They say a judge's decision to quash a separatist petition looking to force a vote on whether Alberta should leave Canada has brought the secession process into uncharted territory. The judge said the petition shouldn't have been greenlighted because Premier Daniel Smith's government neglected its duty to consult First Nations. For the first time in 10 years, China's foreign minister is visiting Canada.
3: Wang Yi is set to visit Ottawa between May 28th and 30th to meet his Canadian counterpart, Anita Anand. The visit comes after Prime Minister Mark Carney visited Beijing with Anand in January, marking the first visit to China by a Canadian prime minister since 2017. That's when Canada and China reached a preliminary deal. China agreed to lower tariffs on Canadian canola seed and eliminate tariffs on canola meal, peas, and seafood. In exchange, Canada agreed to reduce tariffs and set import limits on Chinese electric vehicles. Naira Ahmed, The Canadian Press.
1: A jury in Western Newfoundland has found Dean Penny guilty of first-degree murder in the disappearance of his estranged wife. Jennifer Hillier Penny disappeared in November of 2016, and her remains still have not been found. The union in Nova Scotia, representing about 3,500 striking long-term care workers, has rejected the province's claim negotiators refused to return to the bargaining table.
4: This weekend, Seniors Minister Barbara Adams released an open letter saying that the government had asked the union to resume negotiations, but she said CUPE decided to wait until next week. But the union fired back, saying that's completely false, adding it had been in talks with the government about returning to the table last week, including the possibility of meeting over the weekend. In a statement, CUPE says when the minister's letter was posted, they were awaiting confirmation that all parties were available Monday afternoon. They add the union members of the bargaining committee live and work across Nova Scotia, and that takes time to bring both sides together. Don Mitchell, The Canadian Press.
1: This is the Canadian Press. In sports, the Toronto Blue Jays' four-game winning streak in the MLB has come to an end. They lost 4-1 to the Pittsburgh Pirates today for the finale of their three-game series. Toronto plays the Miami Marlins tomorrow night. In NHL action, the Colorado Avalanche will look to stop the bleeding when they visit the Vegas Golden Knights, down 0-2 in their best-of-seven Western Conference final series. Prime Minister Mark Carney has welcomed the FIFA president to Ottawa ahead of the 2026 World Cup as part of the tournament's trophy tour. Carney says the government is putting millions of dollars over the next 5 years into developing soccer at all levels in Canada.
5: $750 million of funding for the podium, for excellence, but also for the playground. Full participation. Because this is the beautiful game, and we want the beautiful game played everywhere by everyone.
1: Canada, the U.S., and Mexico are co-hosting the tournament this year. From the Canadian Press, I'm Brenda Molina-Navidad.
6: CJBQ radar weather tonight, cloudy, occasional showers possible, temperatures holding at around 14 degrees. Tomorrow on Monday, showers ending in the morning, then becoming sunny and the highs 22. Looking ahead to Tuesday, sun and clouds, slight chance of showers, warmer. The highs 25. Wednesday, basically the same forecast. Sun and cloud Wednesday, slight chance of showers. The highs 24. That's your CJBQ radar weather forecast.
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9: 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We're going to get things underway right now with a new one from Jody King, with a little help here from Larry Cordell. This was a big hit back in 1977 for the Steve Miller Band. Here's Jet Airliner on Quinty's hometown radio station, 800-CJB.

0: 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It's not just about hammers and trains, you know, but when it is, we get it right.
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0: You can't think of Blue Highway and not think of that song, at least if you've been a fan for any time at all. It originally came out in 1998 on Still Climbing Mountains, re-recorded there before a live studio audience at East Tennessee State University in the Gravel Yard. Before that, we heard the Traveling McCurries and their current single, one called Gas and Oil, and we kicked it all off with Jody King featuring Larry Cordell with Jet Airliner. A short break, and we'll be right back with a new one from Buddy Melton. 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
0: on 800

The new single from Buddy Melton, a founding member of Balsam Range, on his own now. And that follows on the heels of Blue Skies, which enjoyed 4 weeks at number one on the BluegrassToday.com Top 30 National Airplay Survey. That one's called Gone. Well, we're going to call on his partner in crime, Mylon Miller, right now. 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

0: If you've ever been in a mall and walked by the store with the massage chair in it and sat down to check it out, act like you were interested, but you knew you weren't going to buy it. Well, you remember the name of that song. It's called Brookstone. Andy Leftwich from the new album Aced here on Into the Blue. Mylon Miller before that with Never Cross a Crow. Short break. We'll be right back with a new one from J. Lee Roberts. This is Into the Blue on Quinty's hometown radio station, 800-CJBQ.
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There's your 2024 IBMA Female Vocalist of the Year. She's also a member of Sister Sadie. That's Jaylee Roberts. And her new single, I'm Putting You Out of My Misery. By the way, she comes from quite a pedigree of bluegrass family members, most notably her mom, Andrea, and her father, Danny, who plays with a well-known group called the Grascals. In fact, here they are right now with Bend in the River. CJ.

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1: The Amazing Daily and Vincent following up on their multi-chart topping number one single, Ruby, which, by the way, is enjoying its second month on the BT monthly chart. 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
4: 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Highway 2 Bayside, online at rapidrad.net.
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Brad Kaler and Mineral Bluff Review with My Last Name. And Unspoken Tradition before that, one featuring Audie McGinnis on lead, Ty Gilpin doing the mandolin work on Company Man. I'm Terry Hurd, and we're going to push on through this hour of the very best in bluegrass and a little help from Junior Sisk and his recent number 1. 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